0: It's a drive home with me, Chrissy. Thanks for hanging out with me. These guys nominated again for Vocal Group of the Year for the CMAs. 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
1: 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Tequila was cheap, but the flow we were feeling was real. 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

0: That's Ella Langley and Co Wetzel with Jaded. It's Chrissy, and I feel like if that song came out 6 months ago, Ella would have 10 CMA nominations. Miranda Lambert has 7 nominations, and those are also because of Ella Langley. She helped Ella produce her album and wrote most of the songs on it as well. 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
10: Dennis Bragg with your updated weather. Some sun on Tuesday, but with increasing clouds in the afternoon. Highs still up around 70 degrees. However, clouds will likely clear again Wednesday morning with another cold start as lows get down in the 30s to low 40s, depending on your location. But sun with highs back into the 70s on Wednesday. We may crowd 80 degrees under sunny skies and breezy conditions on Thursday. But our next disturbance arrives on Thursday night with a chance of rain Friday, showers and thunderstorms by Friday afternoon.
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4: Tomorrow morning, Lunchbox thinks his wife has lost her mind. 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Also, at 55 after every hour, it's Tell Me Something Good.

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Jump the barbed wire, spread the word. 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Jack and Jim were a few good men. 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Watch your mouth. 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I'm tired of talking, man. Y'all ain't listening. Them old days.

is the Drive Home with me, Chrissy, a new song from Hudson Westbrook, and he starts his fall headlining tour called Hits Me this Friday. Here's Painted You Pretty.

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1: What's going on, friends? It's Ace, a gallery of the best pictures from last Saturday's Grizzly victory over Utah Tech. That was Military Appreciation Day, as well as Hall of Fame Day. Got some great pics of military festivities as well as the Hall of Famers. 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The Grizz get Oregon State. We look back at a history lesson between Montana and Oregon State, the all-time series. 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

It's the Drive Home with me, Chrissy, and that's all for me. Hope you have a great night. Evan Paul and the Taste of Country crew are up next. And this guy will be co-hosting with Evan this Friday. It's Luke Bryan.

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Stella Lefty, Boston, on Taste of Country Nights with Evan Paul. Proud to be an American. I got a ton of music made in America coming at you. Morgan Wallen's on the way. Hardy is up in less than 10 minutes. Here's Lee Bryce on Taste of Country Nights. Are you

Good song there from Morgan Wallen about knowing when to pull the plug on a relationship. It's Evan Paul. Speaking of those plugs getting pulled, let's take the high road after that happens. Here's Coe Wetzel on Taste of Country Nights.

New country there from Hardy featuring Tim McGraw, Eric Church, and Morgan Wallen. That one is MacArthur on Taste of Country Nights. I don't know if it's me and they think nobody will listen.

0: unless we give stuff away, but they keep giving me stuff to give you guys for listening to the show. So now I want you to get signed up for a 20th anniversary edition Josh Turner personally autographed guitar sent to your house along with the deluxe edition vinyl celebrating the 20th anniversary of Josh Turner as well. 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Figure out where you're going to be displaying it when you take it home as well. Coming up next, we'll kick things off with a Rodney Atkins throwback. We're going to put a little gravel in our travel next on Taste of Country Nights. 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

Hardy said one of the main reasons he moved to Nashville was to get a song to Blake Shelton. He wanted to one day write a song for Blake. He did it. This is that song. Blake Shelton let him in anyway. Written by Hardy. It's on Taste of Country Nights. Hey.

0: Taste of Country Nights. Evan Paul hanging with our guest co-host tonight, Kane Brown. I seen you've been playing a lot more golf lately, man.
1: Yeah, but trying to do it every day as much as I can, especially on the road. I think I golf way more on the road.
0: Well, last time I talked to you, Jason Aldean said he was teaching you how to play.
1: Yeah, I'll play Aldean any day, any amount of money. I'll play Aldean.

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I don't even know how he has time to make new music. It's Evan Paul. Speaking of new music, check this out. It's Cole Goodwin. It's called Howdy.

0: New country there. That's Cole Goodwin and Howdy on Taste of Country Nights. I know it's mid-September, but it's time to talk about Halloween just because our 7-year-old daughter keeps bringing it up every single day. So now she wants to be a ghost for Halloween. So we're going to try to find something good on Amazon. And then our 3-year-old son, Remy, he keeps saying he wants to be a witch because his sister was a witch last year. But then recently he's been saying he wants to be Spider-Man. So I'm not sure if we're going to have to be a half witch, half Spider-Man with Remy or what we're going to do. But have you already started looking for Halloween stuff too, or am I just crazy? Oh, man. Coming up next, we're going to kick things off with Carrie Underwood. I've got Zach John King in there as well on Taste of Country Nights. Thanks for tuning in tonight.
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0: Kevin Powers featuring Shaboozy. That one's called Move On Taste of Country Nights, your daily download. Here's where I give you two brand new country songs played back to back for you to sample out. This one is from Chase Matthew. It's called Holding It Down.
1: The

Ella Langley featuring Morgan Wallen. I Can't Love You Anymore. 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Well, listen to this. Three men in Florida have been arrested after at 4:30 a.m. they had a disturbance at a Waffle House where they apparently, these three men were pounding on the Waffle House's restaurant window, and then they started pelting the Waffle House with beef jerky. Two of the guys are in their underwear. You can't make this up. The incident was reported to police, who later found the three of them chilling on a bench nearby at a laundromat. They got arrested and released on $150.

0: $100 bond for throwing beef jerky at a Waffle House. At least now you know if you throw beef jerky at a Waffle House in your undies at 4:30 in the morning, it'll cost you about $150.
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Jelly Roll on Taste of Country Nights. These two guys are going to go down in history as one of the better duos in country music of all time. Dan and Shay, here is Say So on Taste of Country Nights. I got

0: Always hanging out with your favorite country music superstars on Taste of Country Nights with Evan Paul. I'm here with Cole Swindell. What was the last thing you bought at Walmart?
1: Last thing I bought at Walmart. Probably ramen noodles, just for the road. I got on a weird ramen noodles kick a couple months ago, and we were just in there, and so I loaded up on them. It took me back to my college days. I like to relive, the times, so...

Jordan Davis there with Turn This Truck Around on Taste of Country Nights. Coming up next on the show, we're going to get into what's trending in country music news. It involves Luke Bryan and his nephew, Till. That's after Graylin James. Here's Water at a Wedding on Taste of Country Nights. Well, I did.

0: Graylin James, that's Water at a Wedding on Taste of Country Nights. It's Evan Paul. Let's get a look at what's trending in country music news at tasteofcountry.com. This is the week that Luke Bryan's album comes out on Friday, and I had the chance to talk to him. I asked him if anybody were to leak his new album Signs early, who would it be?
1: Probably my nephew, Teal, because he's lived with me for, gosh, almost 10 years, oh, over 10 years, 11 years, and he still doesn't remember when I play him a new song. He's like, send it to me. I'm like, Till, that's a violation of my record deal. And he's like, oh, crap.
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Number 3.

0: number three on your Taste of Country Nights top three most requested. That's Luke Combs and Be By You. All right, I got Regina on the phone. She called up wanting to introduce the second song on the countdown tonight. Go on ahead, Regina.
1: Okie dokie. Hey, this is Regina, and I'm on my way into work for the third shift. And number two tonight is John.

Riley Green, Think As You Drunk on Taste of Country Nights. Here's what happens if you think as you drunk. You're going to end up needing some U-proof. Here's Morgan Wallen. Yeah.

0: Brand new country there from Avery Anna. It's called Blood Runs Thicker on Taste of Country Nights. Just seeing the word blood on papers weirded me out today. I had to give blood for my upcoming yearly physical. I don't know. They test my blood for all this stuff. I had to go give it. I don't know. It was crazy. It's Evan Paul coming up next. I've got Blake Shelton kicking us off. And I want to let you know about a big promotion we've got going on right now. Your shot to get a 20th anniversary autographed guitar from Josh Turner. It's the 20th anniversary of his song and album, Your Man, which has proved to be way bigger than anybody, even Josh, thought it would ever be. Here we are 20 years later talking about it. 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

0: Taste of Country Nights. Evan Paul here with Ella Langley. Riley Green's cool and all, but if you could start a rumor that you were dating any male celebrity, which one would it be?
1: None. Not one of them.
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1: Chase Matthew, darling, on Taste of Country Nights. Hang on for brand new country from John Party. Also a new Kane Brown track on the way. Both of those in less than 10 minutes. Chris Stapleton on Taste of Country Nights now with You Should Probably Leave.

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1: Here's Party flinging them boots into the corner. It's his new one called Boots Off.

Enough. New country there from John Party. That was called Boots Off on Taste of Country Nights. If you get paid on the 15th, happy payday. It's not fun to watch it all go away when you got to pay all the bills, though. Hey, coming up next on Taste of Country Nights, I'm going to keep the country music going. Parker McCollum's got a brand new song out. It's called Killing Me. I think you need to hear that one. You're going to love it if you haven't. Right away. First listen. Also, I got Shaboozy coming up and Laura and Elena. And if there's anything you want to hear, you can always text us.

0: 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Where's my car keys at?
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Russell Dickerson, Happened to Me on Taste of Country Nights with Evan Paul. If you get paid on the 15th, happy payday. Let's kick things off with Morgan Wallen and Cowgirls.

Taste of Country Nights. I'm trying to mail a 20th anniversary autographed Josh Turner guitar to your house. 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Here's Luke Combs on Taste of Country Nights. Got a

0: New country there from Lauren Alena featuring Chase Matthew. That is called All My Exes on Taste of Country Nights. All my exes dumped me for whatever reason. Oh, sorry. Hey, it's Evan Paul. I want to get you signed up here to win this 20th anniversary of your man, Josh Turner, autographed guitar. This thing is sweet, man. It's fully Josh Turner printed up with the anniversary, and then he signed it. Also, a vinyl record comes with that, the 20th anniversary deluxe edition. Now, here's how you get signed up to win. 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

Man, I remember when that song first came out. It was an event. It's Evan Paul with you on Taste of Country Nights. We're hanging out, barely working, just trying to make it through the second shift. Here's Flatland Cowboy.

Ella Langley there, the most nominated artist at this year's upcoming CMA Awards. It's Evan Paul, Taste of Country Nights. Big shout out to everybody that's at work right now, whether you have nothing to do or you are knee deep in assignments. I got this Zach Brown Band for you, Taste of Country Nights with Evan Paul.

0: Taste of Country Nights. Evan Paul, we're hanging out with Luke Combs tonight. Do you like singing sad songs?
1: Oh, yeah. I mean, I think any true country artist, I think sad songs is where you go to first, you know. If writing sad songs was the job, man, I'd have a million number ones.

0: New country there from Luke Combs. That's called Rethink Some Things on Taste of Country Nights. Speaking of rethinking some things, a UFO researcher claims to have found an alien base on the ocean floor. Now, this guy researches aliens for a job. This is all he does. He says he's identified a rectangular-shaped anomaly that he believes is approximately 10 miles long and 4 miles wide near New Guinea. And he says the alien base looks clean and taken care of, adding that aliens are living in it right now. Whatever, dude. I got bigger issues, like how long the line at Chick-fil-A is going to be at lunchtime. I can't think about stuff like this, man. Coming up next, we're going to kick things off with Zach Topp, South of Sanity.
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3: The gambling lines are out for this weekend's game for the Montana Grizzlies and the Montana State Bobcats. Montana going into Corvallis on a late Saturday night will be 17.5-point underdogs, according to Sportsbet Montana. The Grizz will be plus 625 on the money line, over-under set at 53.5. Little different story going on in Bozeman this weekend. The top-ranked Montana State Bobcats will welcome in Central Connecticut State, where Montana State will be a 41.5-point favorite, the over-under set at 57.5. Both the Bobcats and the Grizz trying to improve to 4-0 on the season. And lastly, LSU travels to Ole Miss. Lane Kiffin back to his old team. Ole Miss police said that they're going to bring in the mounted patrols for extra security.

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1: Josh Ross, Hate How You Look on Taste of Country Nights with Evan Paul. If you were going to throw a dart at a map, pretty sure that dart would even choose Texas. I'll play Ella Langley's Choosing Texas right after Bailey Zimmerman on Taste of Country Nights.
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Taylor Swift has been nominated for a CMA award. 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Hers is for this song, I Knew It, I Knew You.

0: Lainey Wilson featuring John Mayer. That's called Phone Keys Wallet on Taste of Country Nights. I know John Mayer is not country, but in my dating days, trust me, if you just tell a woman that you love John Mayer's music, you got a better shot. The ladies just love John Mayer. I don't know why. All right, back to reality. A $500 prepaid Visa gift card is available for you right now. 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Hang on, I'm coming right back. I've got Jelly Roll on the way and brand new Kenny Chesney's coming up next on Taste of Country Nights. 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
3: The gambling lines are out for this weekend's game for the Montana Grizzlies and the Montana State Bobcats. Montana going into Corvallis on a late Saturday night will be 17.5-point underdogs, according to Sportsbet Montana. The Grizz will be plus 625 on the money line, over-under set at 53.5. Little different story going on in Bozeman this weekend. The top-ranked Montana State Bobcats will welcome in Central Connecticut State, where Montana State will be a 41.5-point favorite, the over-under set at 57.5. Both the Bobcats and the Grizz trying to improve to 4-0 on the season. And lastly, LSU travels to Ole Miss. Lane Kiffin back to his old team. Ole Miss police said that they're going to bring in the mounted patrols for extra security. Yikes. That's a look at sports. I'm Ace Sauerwein.
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0: I think it was yesterday, during the day, I heard a song on this radio station. It was Kenny Chesney's voice, and it was something I haven't heard before about carrying on. I was seeing if you could put that on the radio for me real quick. I thank you for that.
1: Yes, that's called Carry On by Kenny Chesney. I'll play that right after Cody Johnson gets his horse back here on Taste of Country Nights.
2: He's a ranch hand in a pinch, man. Hotter than the red on the cattle brand. Cause she's a gold digger with a quick trigger. A cast iron skillet swinging lid flipper.

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0: stuff, Country Nights. I got Miranda Lambert here. Do you ever go to your Nashville bar like yourself? And if you do, do you ever hop behind the bar?
1: I usually like rearrange when I get there. And I've done that a few times. Like they'll have the food set up and I rearrange the tables. But I love having a place to go that's safe. Like, you know, I can't just go to Broadway on any Friday night usually. And so I get to go like hang out and be part of it, but like have a little area so I can just hang with my friends.

Low Cash Hometown Home on Taste of Country Nights. Jason Aldean's got about 20 hometown homes. He and his wife are actually building another one on something bigger than 150 acres. Who knows, man? He's living his best life. Here's Aldean with his new one called Anytime Soon on Taste of Country Nights.

0: Dean anytime soon on Taste of Country Nights. It's Evan Paul. Let's get a look at what's trending in country music news at tasteofcountry.com. This is the week that Luke Bryan's album comes out on Friday, and I had the chance to talk to him. I asked him if anybody were to leak his new album Signs early, who would it be?
1: Probably my nephew, Teal, because he's lived with me for, gosh, almost 10 years, oh, over 10 years, 11 years, and he still doesn't remember when I play him a new song. He's like, send it to me. I'm like, Teal, that's a violation of my record deal. And he's like, oh, crap.
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good morning, guys. It's Brett Allen. Another third shift in front of us, and we're ready for it. We're armed and ready to go with lots of coffee and brand new country music. Here's Kelsey Hart and Love to Be That Guy on the third shift.

0: Zach John King with Get to Drinking on the third shift. I'm Brett Allen. What do you do with your old phone after you're done with it? Right, like, do you trade it in? Do you just put it in a drawer somewhere? The screen's all cracked. Maybe it wasn't worth anything when you went to trade it in. There's an insider that says you should actually use that phone and you can actually turn it into a security camera. Now, I'm not sure how safe this is, but they say that you can download an app, and the app is called Alfred Camera. 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Now, again, I'm not exactly sure how it works, but if you need a camera in a specific place, maybe you just need something to keep an eye on your packages, evidently you could use those old cameras.
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1: Tomorrow morning, Lunchbox thinks his wife has lost her mind. 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Also at 55 after every hour, it's Tell Me Something Good.

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It's called Silver Sands Marina, and got another big tour coming up next year. 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It's Kenny Chesney. 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
1: Hello, friends. Dennis Bragg here. Hope you're getting out and enjoying these little breaks in the weather and enjoying the change of the seasons, especially in Missoula. Regional birders and wildlife enthusiasts gather along the Bitterroot River Corridor on Tuesday at the Fort Missoula Native Plant Garden for the Birding Extravaganza. This is an early morning guided avian walk. It'll run from 9 a.m. to 11 a.m. Good opportunity to get out there and learn more about the birds that we inhabit the valley with, but also to enjoy this lovely fall weather. 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

Historically, Ella Langley's done pretty well. At the ACM Awards, she's got 12 trophies. CMA's just 3 so far, but she's got a chance to win 3 times that amount this year. At the awards, she's nominated for 9. 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
1: He's a ranch hand in a pinch, man. 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

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Starts tomorrow morning, 8:20. Don't miss it. Here's Caroline Jones, and you're it for me, honey, on the third shift.

Imagine teaching yourself how to play an instrument only to find out that you taught yourself wrong. That happened to one of the upcoming artists. I'll tell you about him after Coe Wetzel and Ella Langley. Here's Jaden.

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0: That's Trey Pendley with Family Man on the third shift. I'm Brett Allen. Trey is one of those guys who grew up in the boondocks. It's a place called Toadsuck, Arkansas. And he says that when he was young, he actually had to teach himself how to play guitar.
1: My grandpa gave me my first guitar. It was an old Sigma classical guitar. It should have nylon strings on it, but he had steel strings on it. And I learned all wrong how to play it off of listening to his old cassette tapes and records and CDs, and tried to make the same noises. I grew up without internet and stuff, so I didn't have anything to watch. I was just alone a lot and bored, and eventually felt like I had it down pretty good. Really, all the way until I got to Nashville, and everybody was like, "What are you doing, dude? You got to." They just watched my hands. I'm like, no. So I've spent this past year trying to kind of rewrite how I play.
0: Imagine being an artist that was good enough to teach yourself how to play an instrument, and then find out that when you get there and you want your recording contract, that you learned all wrong. He seems to have gotten the hang of it just now.
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1: What's going on, friends? It's Ace, a gallery of the best pictures from last Saturday's Grizzly victory over Utah Tech. That was Military Appreciation Day, as well as Hall of Fame Day. 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The Grizz get Oregon State. 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
0: you?
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Jason Aldean getting us started on new after two. It's six brand new songs in a row. I'm Brett Allen. I got Tyler Hubbard coming up for you, his new one. Here's Brantley Gilbert first with Good Damn on new after two on the third shift. You always

0: That's Gavin Adcock with Wannabe on the third shift. Is he throwing out an olive branch to Zach Bryan? You may know he's got a big beef with between Zach Bryan and Gavin Adcock. Last summer, I believe it was, Zach Bryan was climbing a fence to come and fight Gavin Adcock. And Gavin was actually on recently, and he said that he actually kind of wishes Zach Bryan well. He hopes that he's better. He thinks that Zach Bryan was really going through some stuff when that all happened. And he was asked if a collaboration, if that was even possible. And he didn't rule it out. I would have thought that they were like big time enemies, but Gavin Adcock didn't say that he would never, ever do it. He said, we'll see. You can see more on it at tasteofcountry.com.
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1: Feels like there's a lot of stuff that's happening as people are getting ready for the transition into fall, and especially this weekend. We have the Viva Montana Latin Festival that is happening on Saturday, downtown Karis Park. 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But there's going to be fun for everybody, everything except cars. 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

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Aside from playing music, I do a million different things here at the station overnight. I haven't done any of them yet. 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

0: next time you go on a flight, you might want to make sure you have a plastic bag with you, and I'll explain why in just a second. That's Luke Bryan with Country and She Knows It on the Third Shift. Good morning. I'm Brett Allen. Bring along a plastic bag if you intend to eat off the tray tables in front of you. You know, the flight attendants always come through and they give you snacks, right? Whether it's, I prefer the cookies, those Biscoff cookies that they put on, that they give you on the airplanes. But, you know, maybe chips, maybe you bring along a peanut butter and jelly sandwich. Make sure that you cover up that that tray table with a plastic bag, according to a flight attendant. 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They'll put those babies down and then they change those and they change the dirty diapers. Yeah, you're going to want to make sure. She says even if you put Lysol on those tables, you're going to want to make sure that you've got a plastic bag to put your food.
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All right, guys, it is time for Useless Trivia, and we do it just for fun, but you can get your guesses in through our app. The question today, 23% of people say they never do this unless they're forced to. 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

23% of people say they never do this unless they're forced to. What is it? Oh, man. John said floss. That's not it. I got a message from Kim. She said go to the doctor. She doesn't go to the doctor unless she's forced to. Oh, that's not it. 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

0: Yeah, having a hard time staying focused and the night flying by. Man, before you know it, it's going to be quitting time. Good morning, Fred Allen. On the third shift, I got more of today's country coming up. Kenny Chesney on the way. He's got some big announcements coming up. Dierks Bentley first. Here's Free and Easy, Down the Road I Go.
1: There

0: That's Caroline Jones, and you're it for me, honey, on the third shift. I'm Brett Allen. How would you like to win $25,000 that you can do whatever you want with? You know, maybe you've been dreaming about something big, a new tool for the garage, or I don't know, some new appliances for the kitchen. Maybe you just want to pay off some debt. We got a chance for you to win $25,000. I mean, huge prize. And all you have to do is listen throughout the day. We're going to start giving codes out tomorrow morning, 8:20. 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
1: Tomorrow morning, Lunchbox thinks his wife has lost her mind. We're going to talk about a fight that they had. Also at 55 after every hour, it's Tell Me Something Good.

Today is as good a day as any to check in on your friends, make sure they're good. And I don't mean just say, hey, how are you? Are you good? Because they're going to tell you yes. I mean, talk with them. Find out if they're really good. It's Suicide Prevention Awareness Month. Here's Dan and Shay. Say

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1: Hello, friends. Dennis Bragg here. Hope you're getting out and enjoying these little breaks in the weather and enjoying the change of the seasons, especially in Missoula. Regional birders and wildlife enthusiasts gather along the Bitterroot River Corridor on Tuesday at the Fort Missoula Native Plant Garden for the Birding Extravaganza. This is an early morning guided avian walk. It'll run from 9 a.m. to 11 a.m. Good opportunity to get out there and learn more about the birds that we inhabit the valley with, but also to enjoy this lovely fall weather. Check that out.
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place to go. Load a truck up, hit the dirt road. Jump the barbed wire, spread the word. Light the bonfire and call the girls. King and the Can and the Marlboro Man. Jack and Jim were a few good men. Where you learn how to kiss and cuss and fight too. Better watch out for the boys in blue. And all this small town, he said, she said. Ain't it funny how rumors spread? Like I know something y'all don't know. Man, that talk is getting old. You better mind your business, man. Watch your mouth. Before I have to knock that loud mouth out. I'm tired of talking, man. Y'all ain't listening. Them old dirt.

If you want to get started early on your Christmas shopping, I know it's not really all that early. It's just a couple of months away. But if you want to get started early, $25,000 will get you a good start. Win that cash. 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
1: Okay, we got a game we're going to play in a few minutes, an early morning game, so we'll get your brain going. We got a guy on the phone who went to my town who wants to verify my claims of the town that I grew up in. He specifically went just to see if I'm lying about stuff, so let's see what he has to say. We'll do that. There's a little fight between Lunchbox and his wife. We'll get into that. Glad everybody is here. We got a heck of a Wednesday show. Let's get started now.
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0: go to Paul. Hey, Paul, what's up, buddy?
1: Hey, Bobby, how you doing? Morning, studio.
2: Morning.
1: We went to Mountain Home or Mountain Pine to see your hometown.
0: Yeah, Mountain Pine, Arkansas. Population 722. Yes, sir.
1: Oh, my God, we couldn't believe there was nothing there.
0: What do you mean? What do you mean there's nothing there?
1: Well, we thought you were exaggerating about the town being so small. There was nothing there, but there was no Sonic. There was no grocery store. There was, like, no gas station. I'm like, there was nothing there.
0: Oh, so that's what you mean by nothing there. There was nothing there.
1: Yeah. I mean, the town was there, but there was nothing there in the town. Like, I mean, that was kind of crazy. And another thing, my fiance works at Hobby Lobby, and she is paper arts and paper craft.
0: Yeah. I worked at Hobby Lobby while living in Mountain Pine, the town where there's nothing there. Yes.
1: Well, her boss had never heard the Bobby Bones Hobby Lobby song.
0: Did you play it for
1: him? He's the manager. Yes, we did. He loves it.
0: Why did you go to my hometown, Paul? Just curious.
1: Well, we just wanted to see where you were from.
0: Maybe catch me in a lie, because you go and it's full of malls.
3: Skyscrapers.
0: Yes.
1: No, we just wanted to see where you were from. We're new here. We've been here 6 years. We love it. I mean, we love Arkansas. It's great. You know what I mean? So. Yeah.
0: Well, we love you. And I love it when you call. You're funny. You're a little shy.

0: of energy here.
1: Good laugh, yeah.
0: Paul, appreciate the call. Thank you so much. And yeah, in my town, we don't have anything, as you can tell by what Paul says. We used to have a couple things. We never had a traffic light, but we used to have a sawmill. And that's why everybody moved to that town, is because there's this massive plot of land that is now mostly empty where the sawmill was. That's where Arkansas Keith worked. The sawmill went down 15 years ago or so, maybe more than that. But so nobody moved there anymore. So it is a pretty impoverished town. The school is still there. If I were betting, I bet they have to consolidate. I hope they don't, which is why it makes such a difference for me to, because I went back and we gave them a bunch of money and hopefully can, you know, keep the school going. But we have a terrible program in Arkansas too, where people have school choice. So you can go to whatever school you want. So nobody chooses to stay at Mountain Vine unless they live right there. Our sports teams, they struggle because anybody that's halfway good goes to a different school.
1: So it really doesn't matter like what district you're in. You're just like, oh, I want to go here.
0: It's a nightmare.
1: Huh. We used to have to like give fake addresses.
0: Yeah. But the only thing that we have really on the outskirt edges is a Dollar General. That's it.
2: Did you eventually get a light?
0: There's no light in Mount
2: Pine. There's still no light?
0: Mm-mm. Traffic light. We don't need one.
2: So what is it, a stop sign? You have a four-way stop.
0: There are stop signs.
2: Okay.
0: But there's we don't need a traffic light. There's not enough traffic.
2: That's crazy.
0: The only time there would be traffic was when the train was going through in the middle of the day. If they were hauling, you know, lumber on the train, you would know at like 11:20, you'd be held up for 15 minutes as the train was heading in and out.
2: Wow.
0: But it's still like that. Paul, I appreciate the call. Hope you have a great rest of the day.
3: Thanks, you too, guys.
0: Hey,
3: have a nice day.
0: Call back when you got something else to say. I can't get enough of your energy here.
3: Oh, for sure. Right on.
0: All right, see ya. All right, see you, buddy.
2: Love that dude.
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0: We all have phones, something we don't do on our phones. 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If you can figure out the answer to this trivia question about what we don't do with our phones, you can win a really big prize. We're going to play that game next.
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20: Here's your question. About 60% of people almost never do this with their smartphones. Okay? Think about that for a second. About 60% of people almost never do this with their smartphones. Now, this game is called Never Gonna Get It.
21: No, you're not gonna get it.
22: Oh, yeah.
21: Never gonna get it.
22: Not this time.
21: No, you're not gonna get it.
22: Oh, yeah.
21: Never gonna get it.
20: Okay, and so we're gonna go to Paul in Oklahoma. Paul, what's up, buddy?
23: Hey, what's going on, Bobby?
20: What are you doing?
23: Oh, driving down the road.
20: You safe?
23: I'm a truck driver.
20: Okay, you safe right now?
23: Oh, yeah.
20: Okay, all right.
23: Oh, yeah. They get my way, I just run them over.
24: There we go.
20: Interesting. All right, so Paul, here's the deal. I'm going to ask you a question. Now, you can answer it. You don't even have to get it right, but I just need an answer. And if you miss it, you're going to get, the show gets a chance to answer it. You get three opportunities, okay?
23: Yes, sir.
20: All right. So, about 60% of people almost never do this with their phones, their smartphones. So think about that for a second. About 60% of people almost never do this with their smartphones. Some people never do it. They almost never do this with their smartphones. So what is your answer, Paul?
23: Oh, boy.
20: I know. It could be anything in the world. And if you feel like it's nothing, you can just make something up and go to the show.
23: Clean it?
20: That's actually a good answer. That's a good answer. It's not right, but that's a good answer. Hey, Abby, would you put your headphones on in the glass room? Do you know the answer to this?
0: No, I don't.
20: Okay, you should play.
0: Okay.
20: Okay. So we got about 60% Americans say they almost never do this with their smartphones. Clean it was a really good guess, though.
1: Really good.
20: For someone who said, I have no idea, that's an idea. So now, Paul, you got Amy, Abby, Lunchbox, and Eddie. You get to pick two of them. If either one of those two get it right, you win the prize. So Amy, Abby, Lunchbox, and Eddie, which two would you like to choose?
23: Abby and Lunchbox.
20: Eddie and Lunchbox is going Team Wiener.
1: Okay. Yeah. You got it. Paul, let me tell you, this is the fastest I've ever gotten an answer.
3: Yeah, me too.
1: Ever.
3: I nailed it.
20: Team Testicle, that's what their jerseys say. All right, guys. 60% of Americans.

0: almost never, some never, do this with their smartphones. Do you have your answers?
1: I have my answer.
2: You
0: will win for Paul. He's going to love the prize if you win.
1: Got it.
0: Amy, what do you have?
3: I have Let It Die All the Way.
0: Like go all the way
3: are
0: down.
3: Are you supposed to? Yeah.
1: That's interesting.
3: Like, I thought you're.
0: Are you supposed to let it die all the way?
2: Yeah.
3: That's what I've heard. But yeah. I don't.
0: Why would you let your phone die all the way?
3: It's good for it.
0: Oh, interesting. I've not heard that. No. It's not right here either.
3: Oh, dang. Okay.
0: I need to look that up. There could be something to that. I don't know. Abby.
4: I put back it up.
0: You like know, dance?
1: Like
0: the,
1: nice.
0: Back it up. Yeah. Back the thing up. You have fun.
4: Back. Yeah. No, like back up the memory, you know? Like when you get a new one, they're like, did you back it up? Because you're going to lose everything.
0: Got it. I don't hate it. It's not right, though.
4: Okay.
0: All right, so you didn't want them to get it right. Paul, doesn't even matter.
2: Yep.
3: Yeah, we're not team testing.
1: Right,
0: let's go to the testies brothers. Eddie.
1: Oh, Paul, let me tell you, the answer is 100% turn it off. Americans don't turn off their phones.
0: I almost never turn off my phone.
1: Never.
0: Almost never.
1: Unless it dies.
0: Dies all the way, which I do on purpose. Because I just learned.
3: You would never let your phone die, I don't think.
0: No, not in, my phone sucks right now. And it drops to like 10%.
3: Well, I wonder if you would let it die.
1: Did you upgrade it?
0: I don't know.
2: Did you put that new system in there?
0: It's rotary dial. Is that normal for cell phones? Okay. Eddie, solid guess. Lunchbox?
2: Yeah. And maybe I'm old school. Maybe this is, I thought of it because I never do it. And some people do. Watch TV on it.
1: Huh.
2: 60% of people don't watch TV on it.
3: That's actually good.
1: It's not a bad guess.
0: Okay.
3: Sorry, I didn't mean to say actually, like I'm surprised.
0: No, it's okay.
3: Did good.
1: No, you're surprised. I'm surprised.
2: I'm always good at this.
0: But don't be surprised because he missed it.
3: Okay.
0: That's not right.
1: Oh, he missed it.
0: Yeah. Okay. And then Eddie, yours was?
1: Turn it off.
0: Well, I got to say.
1: Come on.
0: I'd be one of those that almost never turn off my phone. Come on. Unless I'm for some reason reminded to, and you are wrong, too. Okay. But it's not over for Paul.
1: I don't have another guess.
0: Paul, where are you in Oklahoma right now?
5: Right now I'm coming through Poto right now, headed towards Broken Bow.
0: Which is near Tulsa. For you guys that aren't like me, that don't know Oklahoma like I do. Am I right, Paul?
5: What's that?
0: It's near Tulsa.
5: A couple hours away, but yeah.
0: Okay, close enough. I'm thinking of Broken Arrow, actually. Yeah. I'm stupid. All right, guys. You're going to get one more guess here.
1: I'm thinking.
0: I have done this in the last month. Okay. Abby, you got your answer?
4: I think so.
0: Okay, so Paul, now this is the money round here. You get to decide, will any one of the four get it? You can go yes or you can go no. What do you think, Paul?
5: I think one of them's going to get it.
0: Okay,
1: I like that,
0: Paul's
1: Paul.
0: Going with yes.
2: Yeah, Paul,
1: yes.
2: I got it. I didn't need a hint.
0: But you got it.
2: Yeah, got it.
0: Okay, you got the hint, though.
2: But I had it down before I had the hint.
0: Okay. What do you got?
2: Delete apps.
0: Okay.
2: Bobby's done that in the last month.
1: He has?
0: How do you know?
2: I heard him say it.
0: I've never said it, but you may not be wrong, but I've never said it. But
2: I think you mentioned how you had to delete an app.
0: I don't know. Eddie?
1: Huh. Man, now that I have a guess.
0: Did he say yes or no? Sorry, I get caught up in the game.
2: Said yes. He said, yeah, we're going to get it. So he just won.
0: Okay, by the way, Lunchbox, not right.
1: I feel like I'm one of these 60%.
0: Go ahead.
1: Never change your picture on the screen.
0: Oh, solid.
3: That's really
0: what's
3: good.
0: That wallpaper?
1: Wallpaper.
3: Yeah.
0: That's solid.
3: And Bobby, you change yours a lot.
0: I change mine a little bit. Yeah, well, it just depends because Billy the baby gets older.
3: Yeah.
0: And so I always find a new one about every month.
2: Oh,
0: yeah.
2: Man.
0: No.
1: No, it's wrong.
0: It's good, but it's wrong.
1: Oh.
0: Amy?
3: Update it.
0: Your phone.
3: Mm-hmm.
0: Yeah, no.
1: So you stay in the original one?
0: Abby, it's all you right now. Can you win this for Paul?
4: Well, let's see. Clean up messages. Like, go through them and make sure all of them are read.
1: Good. That's pretty good, Abby.
0: That's a good one. Because Amy never does that.
3: No.
0: Amy's phone's a cesspool of red dots. No.
4: What the?
1: Dang.
0: Okay, so two things are going to happen here. One, Paul does not win. Two, I think we get Paul back on later in the show and give him another chance to win. Okay? Paul, can we call you back in a little bit and have you play another game since you didn't win this one?
5: Sure.
0: Okay, because we like you. We didn't. We just go, Paul's a loser.
1: Is he going to be available? Is he just still be driving?
5: Yeah, I'll be driving all day. So yeah, I'll call anytime.
0: Can you give us a hold? Yeah. Yeah.
3: That's
0: good. Yes, sir. Okay. So the

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1: All right, new year. So we got the 2026 trendiest baby names. I mean, it's not new year, but this is the newest of the year. And I actually like number one of the trendy baby names. And usually I hate these names. We'll get to that next.
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4: What's going on, friends? 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That was Military Appreciation Day, as well as Hall of Fame Day. 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The Grizz get Oregon State. 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
2: The gambling lines are out for this weekend's game for the Montana Grizzlies and the Montana State Bobcats. Montana going into Corvallis on a late Saturday night will be 17.5-point underdogs, according to Sportsbet Montana. The Grizz will be plus 625 on the money line, over-under set at 53.5. Little different story going on in Bozeman this weekend. The top-ranked Montana State Bobcats will welcome in Central Connecticut State, where Montana State will be a 41.5-point favorite, the over-under set at 57.5. Both the Bobcats and the Grizz trying to improve to 4-0 on the season. And lastly, LSU travels to Ole Miss. Lane Kiffin back to his old team. Ole Miss police said that they're going to bring in the mounted patrols for extra security.
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0: The top names are boys and girls. Number one, Jack. Old school, but still cool. I would credit that to Justin Bieber and Hailey Bieber. They named their baby Jack.
1: Oh, I didn't know that.
2: I didn't know that either.
0: Number two, Henry.
2: Oh.
0: I wonder why Henry's trending.
1: I don't know. I know a Henry.
3: I know a Henry.
2: Yeah, I know a Henry.
0: Yeah, me too, but...
1: No, no, no, a kid.
0: Oh, you do?
1: Yeah. Yes.
0: I know him like a... An uncle.
1: Oh. Yeah, no, I'm not talking about that.
2: I know a 22-year-old Henry.
0: You do?
2: Mm-hmm, it's my niece's fiance.
0: Usually the trending names are based in something, trending especially, yeah, like from a year.
2: Okay.
0: Mike, do you see anything trending with Henry?
4: No, nothing.
0: Mm. Number three, Charlotte. The Web? Is it back in?
1: Possibly.
3: North Carolina.
0: Charlotte Web? Charlotte's Web? The book? Mm. Charlie at four. That's a cool name for a boy and a girl. I do enjoy a Charlie. Leo at five. Olivia at six. Noah at seven. Luca at eight. Now, does Luka Doncic, the basketball player, have that much pull with young adults that are having babies?
1: That's a good question.
2: My friend named her kid Luca.
0: After?
2: Let me ask.
0: Sometimes I wonder if they just forgot to put the S.
1: Lucas.
0: Yeah, and they just spelled it wrong. James and then Cooper make the list. That's from USA Today.
1: It's kind of cool because it's going back to traditional names than like making up these random names like they were a while back.
0: I like our baby's name because I like unisex names. I've always liked unisex names. I've been saying that for years.
2: That's why you like Charlie so much.
0: Mm-hmm. I like it. And then also, obviously, Billy is named after her grandpa. So if anybody ever judges, which I do not give a crap if people judge, I'm not going to parent shame. People love to parent shame online. Even if it's something very little, people be like, I can't believe you're doing that. I'm Mr. No Parent Shaming. I was that before, but now I'm really that. Now I get angry at parent shamers. But... if someone's like, oh, Billy, oh, that's interesting. Oh, it's after her grandpa. Yeah.
1: We get it.
0: Yeah, we get it now.
5: Bones.
0: Now let's play Don't We from Morgan Wallen.

0: something good.
1: Most people would run away from danger. These two brothers did exactly the opposite to help. And the story's incredible. And Lunchbox has it next in Tell Me Something Good. The Bobby Ball
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4: Corey Kent spoke about his struggles early in his career.
5: I got dropped as a songwriter. I was writing songs for other people and just randomly got a phone call one Monday that said, "Hey, we really believe in you. We think that you have, you know, all the potential in the world, but you're fired." And I was like, dang, this is a terrible time. We just bought our first house.
6: Are you living here?
5: Out in Dixon, Tennessee.
6: Yeah.
5: We just had our first baby girl out here and I lost my job, you know, and as soon as we got there, the world shuts down for a couple years. It was the first time in my life, in my adult life, where it's like, how am I going to make any money?
7: Yeah.
8: The

0: It's time for the good news
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2: Tell me something good.
3: Two brothers in California were outside and they hear, "Help! Help! There's a fire! There's a fire!" And the two brothers look and the assisted living place is on fire. A nurse is yelling they need help. So the brothers, who are 20 and 15, grab the water hose at the nursing home. They're trying to put it out. They're like, "That's not going to do it. That's not going to do it. We got to run in the fire." And them and two other neighbors went in there and carried six elderly out of the burning building.
4: Wow. Dang.
3: Before the firefighters could arrive.
4: I'm imagining they were pushing on their thumbs as hard as they could on the top of that water hose.
5: To get the spray.
4: To get the spray far and spread out. Like, yes. Because you got to go hard sometimes. And they couldn't. And then they ran in and got them.
3: Yeah, but I want to say, out to Alex and the wreck.
4: Okay, good.
3: No. But two other neighbors helped, and they didn't make the story. They said the brothers and two neighbors.
4: Okay.
3: And they named the brothers. Like, we need to, I want to say great job, but the neighbors also, I wish I knew your name so I could shout you out.
4: Maybe the brothers did most of the work and the neighbors just showed up at the end.
3: That could be it.
4: Yeah.
5: Or the neighbors are like older people.
4: Or
5: the brothers are young.
4: That were helping, we're just clapping for them. Like giving them moral support.
5: Yeah, that's true.
4: All right, there you go. That's what it's all about.
0: That was Tell Me Something Good.

0: like put your arms under it.
1: Some of those have knobs on it, you know, like the big wheels.
2: Oh, wow.
0: You probably bite off more than you can chew. So how far do they get?
3: As he was fleeing, he crashed into another fire truck.
0: Yeah.
3: And then about a block away, he went up a curb, crashed into a lady's fence.
0: Well, that's what I would have done too, but I just would have never stolen the fire truck. Okay.
3: I'm Lunchbox. That's your Bonehead Story of the Day.
4: Bobby Bones. It's the Bobby Bones.
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4: Bobby Bone. It's the Bobby Bone Show.
0: Yeah. Right, a few voicemails. Number one.
6: Hey, Bobby. This is Liz. I am sitting here watching the U.S. Open men's final, and obviously Andy Roddick is in attendance. I know you guys are great friends, and I was just curious how your friendship with him came to be. That's all. Love the show. Bye.
0: Yeah, not only was he in attendance, he was the last American to win a Grand Slam, and it was that Grand Slam. An American was trying to win it. He did not win it. Finished second. I think I was German, I think, right?
1: Yeah, the guy with the ponytail?
0: Yeah.
1: And then who won it? Who's the American? Ben Shelton?
3: Uh-huh. Yeah.
0: Andy lived in Austin. We all lived in Austin. Andy listened to the show. And then I did a couple of charity events with and for him. And then we found out that once we were off the air, we were both pretty private. And we both liked sports. Now one of us had a bunch of friends. And we just became friends. And I would travel with him to tennis tournaments. And he was a groomsman at my wedding. So we stayed close friends for a long time. And we still are. But we're the kind of friends where you don't have to talk a whole lot. And then if you need a kidney, you just hit him up.
2: Mm-hmm.
0: Both of us are. And so he's also, I don't want to say energized. He just got out of doing anything for a while. I mean, he had hundreds of millions of dollars from playing tennis. He was top 10 for a decade. And then he invested his money super wisely and was like, I'm out. And then he just started randomly doing a podcast. And I remember I was playing golf with him a few years ago and he goes, hey, I'm starting this podcast. Will you just consult it? I'll give you 5% of it. And I said, I'm not taking any money of it, but if you need help, just let me know. Wish I was taking 5% of it because it's huge now. His podcast is huge. And now he is kind of the main tennis guy, at least one of them. He's all over everything. Forbes just did a whole story on him. He decided to get back in tennis because that's all his life was. And he wanted to get out for a while. And he did. I don't know that he ever had intention of getting back in any way. And then I think he missed it. And he has no shortage of opinions and gives them. And it's refreshing. And he's someone who's done it. So it's really cool to see him like have this second life of just really wild success. So yeah, that's how. It was super organic and it was slow because neither one of us trusted anybody. And then we were pretty inseparable when he was in America. Think about tennis, most time you're not in America. So he'd be gone for 4 months and come home for 2 weeks and we'd go do something. Then he'd leave again for a couple months and come back. And he was like the first rich person I knew. That I was close to. Mm-hmm. First time I ever went on a private jet.
1: Oh, really?
0: Was his.
1: Where'd y'all go?
0: Where to? Nowhere specific. We went to, but maybe
2: who's
0: the Super
2: around?
0: Maybe
2: who's
0: the
3: grocery store.
0: Maybe the Super Bowl in Miami.
1: dang, that's legit.
0: Maybe. Or maybe the Super Bowl. We went to a couple Super Bowls.
2: Now, what about when y'all went to that golf thing? Didn't you go in some, and then like John Legend was there?
0: We all went to the Masters together.
2: Oh, the Masters,
0: yeah, we all
2: that
0: stayed
2: golf
0: in,
2: thing.
0: Stayed in the house. Yeah.
2: That
0: yeah.
2: golf thing.
0: No, I'm telling
1: that
0: you.
1: That little golf thing.
2: You know, that with the green.
0: Yeah. Yeah, that's he's my friend. And he's killing it. And if he needed a kidney or I needed a kidney, we'd be the first people to line up and give it. You know what? And if he needed a heart, I'd say I need that organ.
1: The heart.
0: But yeah, he's doing really good. Hey, give me a voicemail 7.
7: Hi, Mick from Kansas. I thought it was really interesting that Mr. Lunchbox was so into the interviews with the two little young ladies. He was into that all over because of who they were. Thanks.
0: Yeah, any guest comes in, Lunchbox does not care. It doesn't matter what kind of music they play, if they're good, how long the interview is, nothing. We had two girls, women, he said young ladies, but young women that came in as fans of the show and sat on the couch. He could not have been more dialed in.
1: Dude, he was all in.
0: Oh, I got funny stuff to say. Yeah.
3: Yeah, because they're not polished and they don't give, you know, polished answers. They're going to tell you kind of more real things. I feel like some of these people we bring in an interview, they just give you polished
0: answers. How would you know? You don't even listen.

0: I'm always listening.
1: And I would say there's so little polish here. People don't come in here and give polished answers.
0: I've got my ear to the grindstone. I can hear when someone's
1: That's
0: giving
1: not
0: me fluff.
1: It. It's nose to the grindstone.
2: Ear to the ground.
0: Oh.
1: Yeah. Next one.
3: Just really was interested in Lunchbox's fascination with Sarah and Christy. She seemed very engaged, like a lot more engaged than usual. Uh-huh. So seems like he was a big fan of them.
1: Yeah, more people. A lot of callers were talking about how you would just were so active in that one.
4: Dang, Lunchbox. Why, dude?
0: Well, yeah, because they wanted to meet me. They wanted to hear from me. So I'm here to talk to them. Like, I'm here to entertain.
2: I think they were pretty.
1: It wasn't about you.
4: Of course.
0: Well, yes. Yeah, I mean, it's more fun when there's two chicks in here that are
4: there
0: giggling and laughing and, you know.
1: Giggling and laughing chicks.
4: He likes.
0: Yeah, that's what you, I mean, is that not more fun?
2: He loves chicks that giggle.
1: He's a chick giggling guy. Yeah.
0: You guys don't?
1: Guys, hit us up anytime. 877-77-BOBBY.

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2: 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How many can you name? We'll talk about these movies and if they're even any good. So we'll do movies. And also, I'm deeply offended by something that happened in the news about me. I'm deeply offended. I'll talk about that coming up as well.
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11: The gambling lines are out for this weekend's game for the Montana Grizzlies and the Montana State Bobcats. Montana going into Corvallis on a late Saturday night will be 17.5-point underdogs, according to Sportsbet Montana. The Grizz will be plus 625 on the money line, over-under set at 53.5. Little different story going on in Bozeman this weekend. The top-ranked Montana State Bobcats will welcome in Central Connecticut State, where Montana State will be a 41.5-point favorite, the over-under set at 57.5. Both the Bobcats and the Grizz trying to improve to 4-0 on the season. And lastly, LSU travels to Ole Miss, Lane Kiffin back to his old team. Ole Miss police said that they're going to bring in the mounted patrols for extra.

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5: I have a list of the biggest movies of all time with inflation added in.
6: Oh.
5: So, the most successful movie of all time is Gone with the Wind.
7: Oh, wow.
5: Because if you were to use inflation and what it made back then, it would be the most successful movie of all time, like the money that it's made, worldwide gross. I'm going to give you number two. Avatar would be number two.
6: Mm-hmm. Oh.
5: What can you name top 10? Three strikes, you're out. Amy, you go.
8: Titanic.
5: Number three is Titanic. With inflation, it would have been worth $3.8 billion. Go ahead.
8: And Avatar's off the table? Mm-hmm. What about Avatar 2?
5: Avatar 2? No.
7: Good try, though.
5: Yeah. Lunchbox.
6: Yeah, Lord of the Rings.
5: Lord of the Rings did not make it. Eddie.
7: Star Wars.
5: Star Wars at number four would have been, it originally came out in 1977.
7: Mm-hmm.
5: If in today's money, it would have made $3.7 billion.
7: Dang.
5: Now, you're still up.
7: Okay. Give me Forrest Gump.
5: Forrest Gump did not make it.
7: Dang, okay.
6: Wow.
5: Now, to make this equal, we're going to go backward.
7: Snake.
6: Ooh.
5: So, Eddie, you go now again.
7: I mean, let's go with you know, Avengers or something. Like, let's go with Avengers, the first Avengers.
5: Avengers, I'll give you Avengers. Avengers Endgame made $3.4 billion.
7: Dang.
5: This is with inflation. It would have been the number five overall movie. So you guys have nailed the top five of all time.
7: Okay.
5: Gone with the Wind, Avatar, Titanic, Star Wars, and Avengers. Go ahead.
7: Old school, Casablanca.
5: Oh, I thought you picked old school. I was like, ah.
7: No, no.
6: I was like, great movie, pick. Though.
5: No. Okay. No. Lunchbox?
6: Harry Potter.
5: Harry Potter, no. Amy.
8: Lion King.
5: No. Okay, that's two strikes.
6: My goodness. I'm terrible at this one.
7: I mean, I think you're onto something with Lion King, though.
5: There are five left. Amy.
8: Iron Man.
5: No, there are no more marbles.
8: Did you already say that?
5: No.
8: Oh.
6: Toy Story.
5: That's a good guess. No. Eddie.
7: Wasn't the Odyssey on there, like, recently? So the Odyssey.
5: Nah.
7: Okay.
5: No. Number six is a movie that came out in 1965, and...
8: Oh, Soul Train.
7: Soul Train?
5: Soul Train, that was a TV show.
6: What in the world?
5: Soul Plane Disco. Was way later.
8: What was the one with John Travolta? Saturday Night Fever.
7: Oh.
5: No, I think I just missed it.
7: What year? 61?
5: Yes, 65, and I think it was a musical.
7: Okay, Singing with the Rain? Singing in the Rain?
5: No.
8: Mary Poppins.
5: No, I'm not even sure what it was about, but maybe it was in Austria.
8: Oh,
7: Sound of Music.
5: Yeah.
7: Dang, that's what I thought. Not Singing in the Rain.
5: Sound of Music was at number six. Number seven is an alien movie.
7: Okay, E.T.
5: Correct.
8: Ugh.
6: Wow.
5: From 1982.
7: And you still haven't seen E.T., right?
5: Mm-hmm. I know the stuff, though. Reese's Pieces, E.T., phone home.
7: Okay. He never says Reese's Pieces.
5: Oh, he doesn't say that?
7: No.
5: Does he eat them?
8: Yes.
7: He eats them.
5: He goes, Reese's Pieces, phone home for more Reese's Pieces. The Ten Commandments at eight.
6: Oh, come on.
5: That movie came out in 1956.
6: Never even heard of it.
5: Number nine, I have never heard of. Dr. Zhivago.
7: Zhivago.
5: It's with a Z, though.
7: Yeah, Dr. Zhivago. It's old and it's long, like super long. If you watch the movie in its entirety now, it has two intermission breaks in the movie.
5: What the?
7: Mm-hmm. So I would assume that at the like video store, it would come in like three tapes.
5: Wow.
7: Crazy.
5: I've never heard of it. 1965. And the next one was 1975. It was Steven Spielberg.
8: Jaws.
5: Yep.
7: Dang.
5: Those are really the top 10 movies of all time.
8: Wow. I don't know that I agree with some of them.
6: Yeah, I don't either.
7: Well, but
5: you cannot agree
7: with it.
5: This
7: it's the numbers.
5: Mm-hmm.
6: But that is because back then there weren't very many movies to choose from.
7: No. It's still the amount of money it made.
5: But it doesn't matter. It's still the amount of money it made.
6: Right.
8: I know. It just still don't know
5: but
8: that
5: you could compare that to movies in 2002. Versus today.
8: Yeah.
7: But I guess so. If like everyone's like, it's

0: It's the new picture. Everyone's going to go see that one.
1: Because it's the only one showing.
2: Why are you guys both talking like
0: movies? No, because old,
1: we're going
0: old school.
1: Back to the 60s.
0: Pictures.
3: Because, like, what was Jaws up against?
1: Nothing.
0: Nothing.
2: That's not true. You guys are just saying things right now that you have no factual evidence of.
0: I wouldn't say Jaws, Amy, but I would say like Gone with the Wind. I mean, really, what was it up against?
2: I was in a theater. I don't know.
0: That was the only picture
3: nothing,
0: out there.
3: A silent
2: Somebody
3: film?
2: Should have to watch Dr. Zhivago.
0: Dude, I've seen it.
2: As a bet, except for you.
0: Okay. I was like, I'll watch it again.
1: The three movies, Jaws came out, The Drowning Pool, a thriller starring Paul Newman, Race with the Devil, and The Sweeney. Those were the four movies released on June 20th, 1975.
2: Yeah, but you don't compare it in 1 week. You compare the 2 months before and the month after. Also, I wasn't alive then.
0: Dude, whoever's going to have to watch Dr. Zhivago is going to love it. It's actually really good.
1: Spin that wheel.
2: How long is Dr. Zhivago?
4: 3 hours and 17 minutes.
3: Oh, my God.
1: Oh, my
2: is
1: God.
2: Is it black and white?
0: I don't know.
3: Is it in English?
0: It's in color, but it's like faded color, dude. Barely got to the color.
2: Oh, no. Well, but still to this day, the number one movie is, of all time?
3: Avatar.
1: No, it's the Sound of Music.
2: Gone with the Wind.
1: That's the same one.
2: Gone with the Wind. Get your

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8: Lunchbox and his wife are fighting about what?
9: My wife wants to hire the most ridiculous thing I've ever heard of in my life.
8: Why?
9: It's a spiritual analyst or something like that. It reads your house.
10: Okay. Oh, like the energy of your house?
9: Yeah, yeah.
10: Like the aura?
9: I don't know the exact title they're called, but...
8: What do they do? What did she say they were going to do if they came to your house?
9: They're going to... We've made changes, like painted a room, put wallpaper, and we've had people that she thinks the former owners are upset.
8: Did they die?
9: No.
8: Wait, then who cares? Yeah, what, do they just live down the street?
11: This sounds crazy.
8: They live in Milwaukee?
10: Like,
8: who cares?
10: Which former owners, though?
9: She says all the former owners.
8: Oh, so even people that are dead?
9: Yeah.
11: Hey, you think your wife's losing it?
9: 100%.
10: Where did she learn about this?
9: I don't know.
8: What does this cost?
9: It's like $200.
8: And they come for how long and do what?
9: I think it's 90 minutes.
8: They just sit in there?
9: They read your house.
8: Okay, what?
9: This is her. This is what she explains it. I may not be explaining it right.
8: Okay.
9: This is her.
8: Okay, so.
9: I asked her, who do you want to hire?
8: Here's Lunchbox's wife. Go ahead.
11: You want to hire what?
12: She calls herself an intuitive therapist. And I have heard of this woman, and she will, like, come to your house and see if there's any spirits that are here. And with our house being old, you know, it's like over 100 years old, there's been so many people that have lived here, and I just have been wondering, like, well, maybe I'm making all these changes and they're not happy with the changes, or maybe they really like the changes.
13: How do we want to make out after this? Like, making out is off tonight. I can't.
10: What? Okay. But I would think Lunchbox would be into this, being that what? He was trapped by a ghost in a house at one point.
8: But him paying $200,
11: that's right, the problem,
8: supersedes the fact that he was trapped by a ghost in a closet.
9: I mean, the fact that my wife believes that you can upset former owners of your house by painting a wall is bananas.
11: Lunchbox, has anything weird happened, like, in the last
9: year? Yeah, my wife started talking about hiring an intuitive therapist.
8: That's the weird thing?
9: That's the weird thing.
8: But okay. What triggered this in her to even have these feelings?
9: Oh, she, one of our friends bought a house, and they had an intuitive therapist read their house, and she's like, oh my gosh, what if I'm making, because they wanted to do something like knock out a wall or something, and they hired this lady. And so now my wife's like, well, we started making changes. What if I'm making them mad? Like, what if they're trying to tell us that we shouldn't do this?
8: Who gets final say here?
9: This is so stupid.
8: But are you going to let her know? Is she going to do it?
9: I think she's going to do it.
10: Okay.
11: So who's paying for it? Yeah. You or her? It's her thing. So
9: it's
11: she
9: her
11: should.
9: Thing.
8: And you have different accounts.
9: And I am not contributing to some stupid woman coming to my house and be like, oh, let me see. Oh, yeah.

0: They what if she like, comes and things get better? Well, then you... Right.
1: Oh, the wallpaper. Yeah, they don't like that color. They
2: what
1: want
2: if
1: you...
2: she comes and you have to pay money for home renovation because she said...
1: Oh, my God. See, this is... I didn't even think about that.
3: Dang, that could be...
2: Because she's not going to come and say nothing. It's like hiring a consultant for something, for anything. They have to find things that are wrong. Even if there's really nothing wrong, they can't come in and do nothing because why'd you hire them?
1: Also, you know what she's going to say? Oh, man, we got to do some more deep cleaning because the spirits are still here and she's going to want to come back for a follow-up visit. That's what she's going to... It's a scam.
3: More money.
2: What's the dumbest thing you've... Well, no. What's the dumbest thing that people have made fun of you for spending money on? I can go. I hired a pickleball coach for a while and I was made fun of for that. Mm-hmm. But I was playing a lot of competitive pickleball. Mm. He was coming to my house. We were training hard. Yeah. And I was ridiculed for paying for a pickleball coach. So you?
0: Pet psychic?
2: The pet psychic, yeah. Mm-hmm.
1: That's pretty bad.
2: That's pretty... I can't prove...
0: I know, me neither.
2: I can't prove it didn't work. I don't believe that it did, but I can't prove it didn't. Mm-hmm. So there's that. Eddie?
3: No, man. I knock everything down. If my wife brings up anything stupid, I say we're not getting it. So nothing.
0: So you've never spent money on something
2: and we've judged you for it?
3: I mean, you guys judge me on gambling, but I mean, that's... Everyone gambles.
2: No, mostly I think it's that you gamble, but then complain about money and for other reasons.
3: Yes, dude, because we spend so much money on...
2: But then you get... It doesn't matter. Lunchbox?
1: Yeah, the lottery.
2: Yeah.
1: That's a good one. You guys harass me.
2: We don't harass you, but you do spend a lot on lottery. When is this happening?
1: I mean, she's going to make an appointment, I guess. I don't know how long it takes. I mean, I got to look at that lady's calendar. I wonder how booked she is. She's probably booked for months, so you never know. She's probably available any day of the week.
3: Is there anything that this person can say that makes you believe in it?
1: No.
3: Nothing.
1: Nothing.
2: There's not something that she could pull out of nowhere that she'd have no access to knowing, but then when she knows, you'd be like, oh, dang.
1: But how would I even know if it's real? Like, she can say whatever she wants because I don't know who's lived in that house.
3: What if it's only something you've seen?
1: Well, I haven't seen anything. What have I seen?
3: Nothing.
2: Is this going to happen in the next month, do you think?
1: Yeah.
2: Can you please let us know right after it happens?
1: And then I will.
2: What's been told of you? I am going to laugh so hard if she recommends you have like a $50,000 home renovation because it's Satan has taken over like a back patio or something and you have to get rid of it.
1: Oh, my gosh. All right.

0: tell me something good.
1: They may be behind bars, but these men found a way to make a difference for kids in the community, and what they gave up to help, pretty amazing. Eddie has this story next in Tell Me Something Good. 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
3: 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So check it out.

0: Inmates at Norton Correctional Facility in Kansas found out that the local school district had $6,000 of school lunch debt. So they're like, this is crazy. This can't happen. What did they do? They went around the prison and started asking people for money, like prisoners.
1: Inmates?
0: Inmates saying, hey, could you collect some money for the local school? And so they donated money. They collected $4,200. The inmates did. And some of the security guards said, you know what? This is so cool. I'm donating money too.
1: Oh,
0: did
1: that's they go, gotta feel good.
2: They go into their
1: commissary?
2: Yeah, because they don't have it in their pockets.
3: Yeah, like how do they have money? That's what I don't get.
2: Or they take their like heroin and put it in the, and then resell that.
0: The drug dealers in there are like, I got you.
2: Yeah.
0: No, I think, you know, in prison, you do have your bank account.
2: Commissary.
0: Yeah.
2: You put money in there, right?
1: Well, that's for limited knowledge. Yeah. You have people from the outside.
2: Putting money
1: give
2: in.
1: Give you money. But
0: which to me, that's like important.
2: Yeah, I agree. No, it's great. I'm just wondering how they got that money.
1: Right.
0: Yeah.
2: Yeah. That's great.

0: That's really a cool story.
1: Like, it's amazing.
0: Yeah, we're just confused at how they got the money.
1: I mean, I'm sure the prison has something to do with it.
0: They weren't ringing a bell, ding, ding, ding, out in the middle of the prison for people to drop coins in.
1: I'm pretty sure the prison had to manage the money and said, you know what, we'll take that out of your account, and then we will take the money over there.
0: It's a great story. I do love it. That's what it's all about.
2: That was Tell Me Something Good.

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1: 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This is the Bobby Bone Show.
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2: Where do football players go when they need a new uniform?
5: Where do football players go when they need a new uniform?
2: New Jersey.
5: New Jersey. Got it. Good one. Funny.
4: That was the morning corny.
5: Your big three songs in country music right now. Number three, Kenny Chesney, Carry On.
6: Carry on, karaoke. It don't matter if you can't carry a tune in a bucket.
5: You know, that's a familiar Kenny Chesney song, but that doesn't mean it's not awesome. Like, he knows what he does and he does it. Hit that again. That makes me feel so good. Go.
6: Carry on, karaoke. It don't matter if you can't carry a tune in a bucket anyways. Carry on.
5: That's a good one. Number two. I also love this song, and I hate how she's being bullied on the internet. I hate it so much. I've almost gone after a couple people, and then I realize it ain't my fight. But if it keeps going, I'm going to have to. I just don't want to be seen as... It doesn't matter. Here's Stella Lefty, Boston. There's such a false narrative about her that the internet has just taken and run with. But I really like her. And that song, it doesn't matter. If Bin Laden's singing that song, that's still catchy. True or false?
2: I haven't heard his version yet.
5: Well, if you did, you'd still go, that's catchy.
7: Does Bin Laden sing?
5: Did he sing? I'm not sure.
8: I don't think he does anymore. Yeah.
5: Number one. This is his 21st number one song. Luke Combs, Be By You.
9: I hope I ain't coming on.
1: Also a jam.
5: Sometimes we get three suckies. That's three good
2: three
5: ones.
2: In a row.
5: Really
2: three in
5: good
2: a row.
5: Ones. Yeah.
2: I feel like whenever they were in that room, I don't know why I picture them in the writing room on this song with Luke Combs and just being like, jam.
5: Yeah.
2: Like,
5: we
2: right
5: did it,
2: away.
5: Luke.
7: Oh,
5: like,
7: yeah.
5: We did
2: this
5: it.
2: Is a jam.
5: We did it, Luke.
2: So good.
5: All right, there you go.
0: Here we go.
5: Let's play Lee Bryce. Here's One of Them Girls.

0: do this out of love. Peace and love, peace and love. Eddie doesn't read. You don't have to read, but Eddie always complains that he wishes he was the guy that could carry a book around and look cool.
1: I love that.
0: And then he goes, I can't read.
1: I'm dyslexic.
0: Yeah. And so what we do is we give him 15 minutes every day during the show to go in my office and read.
1: Yeah.
0: And you've been reading The Four Agreements. It's a book that I read around once a year. I love it. It's
1: you
0: short.
1: You read it once a year?
0: It's short.
1: That's crazy. It is short.
0: Yeah. And you're about, what do you got? Halfway through?
1: I'm almost halfway through.
2: Wow.
1: Like, seriously.
0: And what is your review of just the experience so far?
1: Okay, not the book, but the experience of reading is the first time you asked me, like, to go into your office and go read for 15 minutes. I was like, this is so stupid. Why? What am I going to do in there? Read? I'm going to get distracted, blah, blah, blah. Now, you tell me, dude, it's your 15 minutes, and I'm like, cool. All right, let me go read. It's actually enjoyable.
0: A lot of it matters on what you're reading, too, because sometimes I get a real turd.
1: I'm not convinced on this one yet. Like, I'm just kind of taking it in for what it is, but I'm enjoying reading it.
0: Yeah, I think you can pull some stuff from it regardless of what you're looking for within it.
1: I agree with that.
0: Yeah, and it's short. So I'm going to give you 15 minutes now.
1: Right now?
0: Yeah, head to my office.
1: You bet.
0: Eddie's going to kids say. Eddie's going to go read. You bet?
1: No, they say bet.
0: Oh, okay, yeah, yeah.
3: Just bet.
0: Eddie is going to go and read for 15 minutes, and we're just trying to encourage others to take 15 minutes out of your day.
1: Wow, what if this is like a global movement?
0: Well, I think it has been for, I don't know, 50 years.
1: Oh, really?
0: Yeah, yeah, yeah. Since the printing press and yeah.
1: Okay, okay.
0: Just that.
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0: My own state that I do so much for.

0: deeply hurt me. I'm going to share with you next what happened yesterday. I'm punctured. Next.
1: Bobby Bones!
0: The wait is over. 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

0: them out, but that's hurtful. It's my own people.
1: Yeah.
0: It's not hurtful. It's only hurtful because it's my own people. People call me Bobby Jones all the time. I've learned not to get offended by it because Bobby Bones is a stupid name. But when it's like my state that I feel like I've given so much back to, time, energy, money, love, and they hit me with the Bobby Jones.
2: You think it's a spell check
3: That's
2: thing?
3: That's what I thought. Maybe like, they typed Bobby Bones and when they went to go print.
1: It just changes it.
2: Like the computer's like, no way. That's
0: it's a proper name though. And also, again, if this happens in Minnesota, I get it.
1: But Arkansas just hit different.
0: Yeah, and we're also on the air in Little Rock, where the station is. We're one of the biggest shows. It's only because it's Arkansas. I've been called Bobby Jones in some pretty elevated spaces. I kind of laugh at this point because it's happened so many times. My name is stupid. I mean, I get it.
1: Shoot, when you were getting inducted into the Radio Hall of Fame.
0: Bobby Jones.
1: It happened.
0: Yeah. So, you know, just because it's local.
1: Could it be they were just trying to be in on the joke?
0: No.
2: Amy.
3: Oh, that's not really a joke you
1: made. Well, I understand. It could be, you know, well, that didn't hit the way we thought. Kind of thing, you know?
0: That's not a joke. It's a charity donation that I go back to give to a school and I think they're going to do a joke.
1: I was just trying to think through how that happened.
0: This is an Arkansas Razorback football. Do you want to see what they wrote on there to me?
1: Sure.
3: Oh, please don't.
0: Check it out.
1: To Bobby, number one hog fan, thanks for long time.
0: Loving.
1: Thanks for loving the Hogs. You're amazing. Woo pig.
0: And it's signed by the head football coach.
1: And then he put all in.
0: Yeah, his name. And then
1: I can't read his name.
0: Yeah, actually, when I got this, it was just his name generically signed.
1: It's weird because that looks like your handwriting.
0: It is. I'm so petty. All the other coaches have sent me a ball and they wrote my name on it to Bobby. This is a Bobby segment. And so I was like, they didn't even write my name on the ball. So I wrote my own note on there to me.
3: Okay. Oh my God. That's hilarious. Like,
1: okay. I thought it looked awfully familiar.
0: Yeah, but it's my writing.
1: I just thought, wow, you and Coach have the same handwriting.
0: No. They send balls out if you're like a donor of a certain level. I'm a pretty significant donor to the Arkansas Razorbacks. And I guess I got the generic football when they put 100 on a table and just signed them. You know what? I'm going to be a baby about this one. And so since I got randomly generic ball, I wrote my own message on there.
1: Ah, okay.
2: Amy, did you think the message was a little over, like, positive?
1: No, it's not the word. The words didn't bother me. I just genuinely thought y'all had similar handwriting. And I was like, wow, that's interesting.
0: Now read it again as I wrote it.
1: To Bobby, number one hog fan, thanks for loving the Hogs. You're amazing, Woo Pig.
3: That is really funny.
1: That is a lot.
0: Yeah, whenever Pittman or Bielema signed a ball and sent it to me, I had it up in a box. This one, I had to write my own name on, my own secret special message. I should write myself to Bobby Jones.
3: Oh, you're having a rough couple days.
0: It's been a rough couple days.
3: Oh, man.
0: I'm very sensitive to all this. It's my own state. Do I got to pick a new state?
1: No. This too shall pass. I'm just saying.
0: Feels like it's getting worse.
2: Yeah, you sound like a greeting card. Andy.
3: Yeah, how do we make up for this? Like, how do we get the forgiveness?
0: I don't know, but I'm keeping the Razorback football signed by Silverfield that I had to write the message on my desk.
1: Now, did he write all in or you did?
0: No, he did. That's their saying.
1: Okay.
2: No, Amy, don't be silly. He wrote that.
0: Yeah.
3: Come on, Amy.
0: Anything for him, he wrote on there.

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1: We got to give Paul, our truck driving friend, another chance to win. He played a game earlier and he didn't win, but he was such a good guy. So we're going to play a movie game and he's going to play. And if I give you three clues about a movie, can you name the movie? Amy, an ogre, a donkey, and a princess.
2: Shrek.
1: Good. Lunchbox, a haunted hotel, twins, and Jack Nicholson.
3: The Shining.
1: Good job.
4: Wow. Good job, dude.
1: Eddie, a briefcase, a pawn shop, and Big Kahuna Burger.
4: Oh, that's Pulp Fiction.
1: Correct. Yeah. Yeah, yeah, yeah. Okay. We got Paul on. We're going to give him another chance to win next.
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7: Hello, friends. 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It'll run from 9 a.m. to 11 a.m. Good opportunity to get out there and learn more about the birds that we inhabit the valley with, but also to enjoy this lovely fall weather. 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

0: Right, we have Paul on the phone again. He's driving a truck. We played a game earlier in the show. He didn't win. We want to give him a chance to play another game to see if he wins. Paul, you ready again?
1: Yes, sir.
0: All right. How'd you feel after that loss the first time? You okay?
1: Oh, yeah. I can't believe them guys let us down, though, man.
0: They did. Those guys let you down.
2: I know. Yes, they did. They let you down.
0: No, all of you did. Okay, so, Paul, I'm going to let you play this one as you're driving your truck. This is a movie game. Do you watch many movies?
1: I don't really have time to watch movies, no.
0: Fair enough. Fair enough. What's your favorite movie of all time, Paul?
1: Well, boy. I gotta tell you, at all time, Gunsmoke.
3: Gunsmoke.
0: I know the TV show.
3: Yeah, was that a movie?
0: They made a movie, Gunsmoke?
1: Oh, yeah. Marshall Dillon, yeah.
0: Oh, okay. Arkansas Keith watched Gunsmoke all the time. That was a TV show. Okay, so here's what we're going to do, Paul. I'm going to give you 5 clues. You just have to name the movie, okay? You got to get 3 out of 5. For example, if I said a shark, a boat, and Amity Island, what movie would that be?
1: Oh, boy. Would it be Jaws?
0: It would be Jaws.
3: Good job.
0: Good, good, good.
4: Okay.
0: He gets to use 1 lifeline to any of you guys in the studio.
3: Love it.
0: He needs 3 out of 5. Here we go, Paul. Driving his truck in Oklahoma right now. Paul, here are your 3 clues. A sinking ship, an iceberg, and 2 people named Jack and Rose.
1: Titanic.
0: Correct. 1 answer for Paul.
2: There you go, Paul.
0: All right, Paul.
4: Good job, good job.
0: Rooting for you, buddy. Okay. Number 2. The city of Philadelphia. A meat locker. Boxing gloves.
1: Rocky.
0: That's correct.
2: Yeah.
0: Very good. The next one. A tarantula. Cheese pizza. Someone named Kevin.
1: Oh, boy. I'll have to use a lifeline on that one.
2: Oh, boy.
0: Who would you like to go to? Amy? Lunchbox?
1: Oh, boy.
0: Ready.
1: Well, Lunchbox seems to know a lot about movies, so let's go for Lunchbox.
0: Lunchbox?
2: Yeah, it's Home Alone.
0: The answer is Home Alone. Yes, yes, it is.
2: Man, I'm not going to let my dude down.
0: Yeah, he's 3 for 3.
2: That's what we do.
0: He's already going to win. Let's just do a couple now for fun. Dinosaurs, an island, and a mosquito trapped in amber.
1: Would it be Jurassic Park?
0: Yes, it would be Jurassic Park. Yeah.
4: Okay.
3: He's on fire.
0: And finally, a high school, 88 miles per hour, and a DeLorean.
1: Oh, boy. Back to the Future.
0: Correct. There we go. Yeah. Man, he didn't even need a lifeline. No. He got 4 out of 5.
3: He's good.
0: Okay. So, Paul, here's what we're going to give you. 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But Paul, we're going to give you a $500 gift card. And we're also going to send you some stuff from the show here, from the studio. And we just wanted you to win, Paul. So congratulations.
1: Well, thank you.
0: How much driving you got left to do today?
1: Oh, about 15 more hours of it.
0: Whoa. Oh, my goodness. Where are you going?
1: Yeah, I started at 3 o'clock this morning and I won't get back home until about 6:30, 7 o'clock tonight.
3: Is Paul gonna make it?
0: Yeah. You ever eat those bumblebees at the gas station? You know those old pills that make
3: the yellow jackets.
0: Yeah, whatever they are, gosh. That make you go. Yeah, you ever do that?
1: No, of course not.
0: Good answer. Okay, Paul, stay on the line. I'm gonna get your prizes. I appreciate you listening.
1: Well, thank you, Bobby.
0: All right, there he is, Paul. Everybody. Woo-hoo. All right, Paul, stay on the phone. There he is, Bobby Bones. And now let's play Jelly Roll. Here is Liar.

0: tell me something good.
1: Most people would run away from danger. These two brothers did exactly the opposite to help. And the story's incredible. And Lunchbox has it next in Tell Me Something Good.
2: 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Football show.
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0: Two brothers in California were outside, and they hear, "Help! Help! There's a fire! There's a fire!" And the two brothers look, and the assisted living place is on fire. A nurse is yelling, they need help. So the brothers, who are 20 and 15, grab the water hose at the nursing home. They're trying to put it out. They're like, that's not going to do it. That's not going to do it. We got to run in the fire. And them and two other neighbors went in there and carried six elderly out of the burning building.
1: Wow. Dang.
0: Before the firefighters could arrive.
2: I'm imagining they were pushing on their thumbs as hard as they could on the top of that water hose.
3: To get the spray.
2: To get the spray far and spread out like hard. Because you got to go hard sometimes. And they couldn't. Man, then they ran in and got them.
0: Yeah, but I want to say, shout out to Alex and the wreck.
2: Okay, good.
0: No. But two other neighbors helped, and they didn't make the story. They said, the brothers and two neighbors.
2: Okay.
0: And they named the brothers. Like, we need to, I want to say great job, but the neighbors also, I wish I knew your name so I could shout you out.
2: Maybe the brothers did most of the work and the neighbors just showed up at the end.
0: That could be it.
2: Yeah.
3: Or the neighbors are like older people.
2: Or
3: and
2: the
3: brothers are young.
2: That were helping, we're just clapping for them. Like, giving them moral support.
3: Yeah. That's true.
2: All right, there you go. That's what it's all about.
4: That was Tell Me Something Good.

0: All right, Amy, lead us off.
1: Okay. So, y'all familiar with the High Rocks competition?
0: Were they? Mm-hmm. About, yeah. I wasn't.
1: Me
0: neither. I want you to save the story. But isn't it like, it's like a CrossFit type thing?
2: Yeah.
1: Yeah, it's like an indoor where you're doing these different like
3: exercises. Like they carry heavy stuff, right?
1: And
0: yeah. To me, when I read it,
1: cardio stuff.
0: It felt like my best CrossFit was mm-hmm. what it seemed like. Yeah.
1: I saw a video this morning.
0: Oh, you watched it?
3: Oh, I didn't watch
0: it. I didn't watch it.
1: Well, no, mm-hmm. I didn't watch her. I've seen pictures of
0: what happened.
2: But it's blurred.
1: So, no. I saw it running down her legs. So for people that aren't familiar, there was a High Rocks competition happening and she had a bathroom issue.
0: Diarrhea.
1: Yeah. And she continued to compete.
0: See, I thought I wanted to eliminate diarrhea this morning, guys.
3: Yes.
0: When I said no more diarrhea, that's why I picked it for High Rocks.
3: And I thought it was over.
0: Yeah, it's not.
1: I think she was having a different issue than just lettuce.
0: Mm-hmm.
1: And I saw a video this morning where a guy was just talking about, like, High Rocks people, they're really into something. That's their passion, right? And they've worked hard, they've trained to get there, whatever. But, like, say any of us, if we were really into our hobby and we're somewhere, like, it's, you know, we're at a Lego competition.
0: And I think this is more than a hobby, though.
1: We're building Legos. And suddenly we have a bathroom issue and we don't stop and leave to go clean ourselves up. Someone would be like, okay, something's mentally not right with Joe.
0: That's interesting you have that perspective because I thought something is so right with her.
1: No, what?
0: Because that's what I would have done in that competition.
1: Okay.
3: Yeah.
2: Oh.
1: I get it. You maybe keep going. Something's wrong.
0: I can tell you right now it does. When it's contained, poopy in a diaper smells up the whole contained area.
1: Yeah.
3: Oh, yeah.
1: Well,
3: yeah,
1: and this certainly wasn't contained. And
0: So explain what she did though.
1: Okay.
0: Like specifically.
1: She had her diarrhea and she's wearing shorts and it's running all down her body.
0: She was doing what exercise, do you know?
1: Oh, when it exploded?
0: Yeah.
1: I don't know.
3: Do you remember the picture?
1: I mean, she was standing like this with her hands in the air and then stuff was running.
0: Like they do broad jumps, they do sled pushes at different
1: levels.
0: Yeah,
1: but there's all these other people and you're
0: rowing.
1: Indoor and there's all this equipment. So now her germs, which fecal matter can be...
0: Well, it's not going in everybody's mouth.
2: She's doing squats like down the track with some big heavy bag on her back.
0: Like sandbag lunges? They do 100-meter sandbag lunges.
2: Yeah, that's what she's doing.
1: Yeah, but her stuff is getting on things that certainly other
2: like
1: people are
2: track.
1: Now encountering.
0: So I feel like you're anti-poop and go. Just by how
1: I am.
0: You're,
1: I am. Yeah. Over the years,
2: like she's doing blurpees.
1: You've seen people compete in marathons.
2: Oh, poopies. Sorry. Poopies.
1: You've seen people compete in marathons and you feel for them because, like, okay, they've trained to get here and they don't want to mess up their time. So they just use the bathroom on themselves. At least that's outdoors. I don't know. There's something about this being inside and equipment and people being all around it. And you're just like, oh, I'm so worried about my time.
0: No, winning.
2: Yeah, hold on. Did you
1: winning.
2: Know she won?
1: Good
3: well, there you go. It was worth
1: it. Well, yeah, because everyone was like...
0: Everybody ran away from her.
3: Oh, they're like, I'm not following
0: she won
3: that.
0: With the worst time ever, the worst winning time ever.
2: She won $21,000.
1: Okay, I mean, that's
3: Amy,
1: a lot of
3: that's
1: money.
3: Worth
1: I get it. I didn't know that part. I just thought, like, what's going on? Like, where...
0: She pooped mid-event, though.
1: Yeah, so...
0: So you keep going.
1: Mm, or try again next year.
0: No.
1: What?
3: Dude, that can't feel good.
0: I would argue that nobody thinks it feels good.
3: Like,
1: and smell.
0: And that it wasn't on purpose and she probably didn't think she was going to go, but I'm sure she had stomach issues before and she had to make a decision.
1: I feel for her on that. Mm. I just don't know.
2: Oh, it's all over her arms.
0: Oh, no, it's disgusting.
3: Arms? How did it get
0: I'm
3: on
0: not
3: her
0: saying
3: arms?
0: It's not disgusting. I'm telling you what I would have done. I would have pooped and kept going.
1: Like the video I saw this morning, I was like, yeah, mentally something's unwell with her. Like, who keeps going? Well, that's crazy. And then now y'all are building a case. I'm like, oh yeah, it's a valid point. Like, I totally see it.
0: Oh,
1: now.
0: I'm mentally unwell though. So I think you still are valid in your arguments.
1: Okay.

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12: Tour announcements happen all the time. But that Kenny Chesney tour that he announced
13: looks awesome.
12: Even I was shocked by that.
13: I know.
12: So Chesney announces a massive stadium tour, which he plays stadiums. He's one of the few artists that can. There's like five. And okay, cool. But it's him. And then his main support is Eric Church.
14: Which is his own artist.
12: Yeah.
14: The headlines.
12: And then before Eric Church is Sheryl Crow.
14: Crazy.
6: This is awesome.
12: What is happening? That's an amazing show.
14: It's almost like a music festival.
12: Yeah. Yeah. I bet you church, meaning it's not an opener. He'd be, so there are terms. So like the opener would be the first. They call like the baby. And then there's main support after the opener. So Sheryl Crow, then Eric Church, and then Chesney. I bet you Eric Church makes $1 million a show.
6: Wow.
14: Oh my
12: without
14: goodness.
12: Having to bring his own, like his own overhead, his own lights, his own. So what happens
6: he gets to
12: is
6: show up.
12: He gets to just show up. And a big part about touring is when you see these numbers where these artists are making $60 million a year in touring, 38 of it are going into all the trucks and all the lights and all the fees and the rentals. But if you're Eric Church, and he's only going to do that for probably three people that he respects, because Eric Church does not need anybody to do anything. Mm-hmm. I bet you he makes $1 million a show with very little overhead.
14: And wow. Then, like, how long does he play roughly?
12: Full set, hour. He'll play an hour.
14: Oh, he'll play an hour.
12: Mm-hmm.
14: That's amazing.
12: That's a great tour. And I'm jaded. Nothing matters to me because I've seen it all. That's a great tour. Did you watch any Dancing with the Stars last night?
6: Did not.
12: They did only dudes. So they have so many people. They did dudes last night. They're doing the women tonight.
6: Okay.
12: And so there was a voting glitch in the show. So they had to go, can't use the internet.
6: Well, that, how does that happen?
12: I don't know what happened with the glitch. I think, you know, how AI is taking us all down. I think they started with Dancing with the Stars.
15: Oh, no.
12: That was the first.
14: This is the beta?
12: Yeah.
6: They're testing it.
12: So I watched all of them. My pre-show prediction, without seeing anything at all, was Jackson Olsen, the Savannah Banana.
6: Yeah.
12: Because I think Emma is the most beloved pro dancer. They've given her, like, funny people for a while, not giving her a real chance. He's athletic. And he could dance a little bit. And last night, listen, not the best dancer at all, but mid. And I think growth is a big part of it. And so he's okay. He didn't get kicked off. Like, I have who got kicked off. And it's a live show. So it's almost, I shouldn't have to not say, but I know there are probably some listeners who don't want to hear.
14: Oh, spoiler.
6: Well, with the glitch, though, how do they? So they just.
12: You still, phones, texts.
6: Okay.
12: Yeah, it was just text then, right?
6: So just part of the voting wasn't available.
12: Yeah.
14: Can we do spoiler alert? Because I kind of want to know who got kicked off. And I don't care.
12: Yeah. yeah, spoiler alert in 10 seconds. Problem is, I don't want people turning us off.
14: Okay,
12: yeah.
14: No. Okay, don't.
6: I don't care.
12: Most people don't care.
15: Yeah.
6: But I do like the Savannah Bananas guy.
12: Mm-hmm. Yeah. I like him too. Mm-hmm.
14: Where did you put Julia Stiles in this?
12: Well.

0: she doesn't dance till tonight.
1: Right, but like, where do you put her in the overall?
0: In the somebody who can make the semis, but probably not the finals. Okay. I did a whole thing on my YouTube where I think Taylor Hansen will do pretty good. He was pretty good last night. But you really can't look at night one and think that that's the future because everybody is so nervous. I don't remember my first dance. I was so nervous. I remember hearing, it's the click they play inside the room that you don't hear on TV that tells you when to go. And I blacked out until I was halfway through the dance. And I was like, oh my God, my feet are going, where am I? I won't say who got kicked off yet. Maybe in the podcast after the show, we'll talk about it. But the guy, the Harry Shum guy from Glee, he's a ringer, for sure a ringer. But since he's not the biggest ringer, nobody really talks about him being a ringer. He was a professional dancer.
2: Mm.
0: And he was really good. But you know what? He wasn't even as good as I thought. But the reason is it's night one. Everybody's so nervous. So yeah, Dancing with the Stars. We're back, baby. Julia Stiles seems cool, though. I've been watching some of the TikToks.
1: Yeah.
0: Yeah, she seems cool. I'm kind of rooting for her a little bit. And she didn't actually go to Juilliard, and people were going, she went to Juilliard. That's not fair. That's a movie.
2: That's not real.
0: That's a movie.
3: I thought it was real.
1: I fell for that, too, because I'm like, she's going to win it. She went to that school or whatever, and I'm like, oh, wait, is that real?
0: No. That's the movie where she had to learn to dance.
1: That's right.
0: And so she had, like, to train for the movie, but yeah.
1: Yeah.
0: I think Tatiana Ali is fun, too, because she played Ashley Banks in Fresh Prince. I just like the nostalgia of some of those people. So that was Dancing with the Stars last night. We'll talk about who got kicked off on the podcast. And you can watch the show, too, at Bobby Bone Show on YouTube. Let's play Post Malone, Blake Shelton, Pour Me a Drink. Call us if you want. We got you. 877-77-BOBBY.

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1: Let's go over to Sarah, who is listening in Florida. Sarah, you're on.
2: Hey, good morning.
1: Morning, Sarah.
2: I was calling about the Dancing with the Stars computer glitch, and I know I have my theory, and I think a lot of other people agree with me. Taylor Hansen obviously has been around since 97, and the Hansen fans are quite feral, and it's not

0: been the first time that we've broken a website by voting for them.
1: Yeah, the Hanson fans are significant, but there's no chance a fan base is going to break the system at Dancing with the Stars. Something internally had to have happened. And also, there have been other artists that have had equal or larger crazy fan bases. And I think they're crazy. Like, pound for pound, the Hanson fan base, very crazy in a great way. I think Hanson's awesome. I'm not going to say disrespected, but I think some people just lump them in with Umbop, but they are so good. Mm-hmm. But no, I've seen that online too. And you know who I think started that rumor? The Hanson fans. Yeah. So I completely understand. Root for your guy. Vote for him. I like him. I hope he does well. He's come and played the Eddie and I's Raging Idiots show with us. So I'm a fan. And also, you know, they follow me on Instagram. And
2: that's cool.
1: We sometimes we'll trade DMs. So I'm rooting for him. But no chance. 0% chance that any fan base broke that system. But I like it. That's a great rumor. Whoever started that from the Hanson fans, great. Next week they should do the Gleeks for Harry Shum. The Gleeks broke the system. There is a story about how tired everybody is. And basically the CDC has a story where about 70% of adults say they are more fatigued now than they ever have been. And I think this comes up because I think I'm more fatigued now than I ever have been. I used to think I was peak tired because I would just go. The only time I would stop is when I physically couldn't. I'd go home for an hour, get a little something to eat in the evening, and then start again at night. I'm so tired. I was not at my peak. Narrator, he was not at his peak tired. As soon as I get home now, there's a baby.
2: That'll make you tired.
3: So fatherhood has
1: it's added.
3: Put you at peak.
1: And I haven't peeled back at all professionally, which I've got to find a way to... Or maybe the baby gets a little easier because it's not neat. It's not even the baby. It's just I go and as soon as I get home, I try to be there for my wife because she's been doing it. And even if I'm doing nothing, the energy is there. It's almost like a road trip. You drive for a bunch of hours and
2: you're sitting.
1: You finish and you're like, well, why am I tired? But like you've poured your brain into it. So are you more tired than ever before right now?
3: No, I've been tireder.
1: When you're married?
3: Well, some of it's circumstantial, sure. Just like yours right now is
1: for sure.
3: Your situation. I think, yeah, I've had more sleepless nights at times.
1: Yeah.
3: Between parenting and my marriage. But my kids are grown now.
1: Good point. And half the time they're with their dad.
3: I've got one out on her own now in her own apartment. And then my son is very... my kids are adopted. There was some stuff, like there were some rough nights. I feel like my most tired year probably was 2020. And not because of COVID at all. Not even related. But I was exhausted that year.
1: Life.
3: Yes.
1: Eddie, you have 17 kids. How's mm-hmm. that going?
2: I have 4 boys. I am exhausted. This is the most I've ever been tired, for sure. But I feel like I say that every year. And I don't see the end of the tunnel.
1: You just keep getting more.
2: Yeah.
1: You're at the peak until next year where peak's even higher.
2: It's kind of crazy because, like, I'm telling you, every day I wake up and I'm like, I don't know if I'm going to make it through the day. And
1: that's testosterone.
2: And they said it was testosterone. But, I mean, I really feel that. And, like, I make it through the day somehow. So that makes yesterday a little easier than the next day. So I feel like I'm just going to keep doing this until, like Amy, all my kids are out of the house.
3: Well,
1: then today you feel the best that you're ever going to feel again. Think about it like that.
2: Right now.
1: Right now.
3: I guess I am hope that you will feel better.
1: She is hope.
2: Yeah.
1: Look at her. That's hope.
2: When the kids are out of the house.
1: That's hope. All right, back in a second.
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2: 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We have the Viva Montana Latin Festival that is happening on Saturday, downtown Karis Park. 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But there is going to be fun for everybody, everything except cars.
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9: Let's go talk to Kayla in Texas, who's on the phone right now. Hey, Kayla, good morning.
10: How are you today?
9: Pretty good. What can we do for you?
10: Good. I just wanted to tell you an Uber story and see if you guys would report the driver and see if I made the right decision.
9: Okay.
10: So just for some context, I'm blind. I travel with a service dog. And I had a doctor's appointment I needed to go to. The first two drivers canceled me after they found out I was traveling with the dog. And the third driver who picked me up, he was having trouble finding the doctor's office. He even called them, and they gave him exact directions on how to get there and gave him landmarks of what was around them so that he could identify, like, where they were. And right after that, he started getting phone calls, and he just pulled into the middle of a parking lot and told me that he had to go and I needed to get out of the car. And it wasn't where I needed to be. And I was too nervous to argue or, you know, like, make him take me to where I actually need to be. I got out of the car in a very unfamiliar area, in the middle of a parking lot. And so, fortunately, I had, like, 10 free minutes of IRA, which is, like, a service for blind people that provides, like, visual assistance. They can connect to your phone and see where you are and give you step-by-step instructions on how to get somewhere. And they were able to help me at least get across the road. So that was the first part. Is the doctor's office was right across the street from where I was.
9: Oh my God.
10: There was no crosswalk, so I had to basically jaywalk across this road. And as soon as I got across, my phone overheated because it's so hot here right now. And, you know, so I didn't have that service anymore. And so I just told my dog to find inside because she's trained to find, like, the closest door when I tell her inside. And I went into this first business, and the people there, they kept telling me, oh, it's the doctor's office is probably next door. And in my mind, like, well, that could be in four different directions. So are you able to, like, come see if you can see where it's at? They refused. And so I went back outside and told my dog to find the next door. She did, and we eventually ended up making it there. She went to the wrong, went to a different business, and somebody there actually helped me find it. But my question is do you think that driver should be reported, and do you think I, like, made the right decision of getting out, or do you think I should have made them actually take me to where I needed to be?
9: I don't think you should put any burden on of you having to make a right or wrong decision, first of all. So there's no right or wrong decision by you there. I can't believe that part where he just said, hey, just get out. Especially if you have a dog for a reason. The dog is to help you navigate. You're obviously blind.

0: You can't believe a human would do that. Yeah, like if we remove the Uber from it, that anybody would just stick somebody in an unfamiliar place.
1: Now, I am taking into account a little bit. He got some phone calls. We don't know. It's not how he should have handled it at all. I do wonder what his phone, like, what was, did he have an emergency?
0: Does it matter?
1: No.
0: She could have died.
1: I know. I'm trying to figure out what would make a human do that.
0: First, I'm going to say, yeah, I'd report that to Uber.
1: Yeah.
0: Like, if they don't bring my drink, I want to report them to Uber Eats.
1: Yeah, and this is far worse than that.
0: Like, I ordered two drinks. You didn't bring a single drink. So, yes, I would report them. I'm very sorry that happened to you. That is wild. I have questions like, what is that service that you use that tells you where you can go and you can connect to it?
2: So it's called IRA, and so they can provide like any sort of like visual assistance a blind person might need. So either, you know, like reading directions, or like they can help take pictures through your phone. Like if you want to take a picture of your dog or something, or help you set settings on like an oven or a washer.
0: You have to pay for that?
2: I typically don't just because there's another free app that provides like community-based service too, with like free volunteers, or they have like AI as well that can help. But that app can't connect to your phone and actually give you directions, like if you're walking somewhere, because it can't. Like IRA has the access of being able to connect to your phone and your phone's location.
0: Yeah.
2: Fortunately for me, like they gave me 10 free minutes every day this month, and so otherwise I wouldn't have had it, and I'd have been screwed.
0: How much does IRA cost?
2: It depends on what plan that you have. And one of the reasons why I don't like to pay for it, because I don't use it as much as I would need to make it, you know, worth it. I think it's like $30 for like 20 minutes a month. And then that doesn't actually roll over into the next month, which is kind of frustrating that it can't, you know, roll over.
0: So it's like $30 a month.
2: Something like that, yeah.
0: So 10 times 30 is 300 plus 60. So if I just sent you $400 through Venmo, and would it pay for that for a year? So if this happens again, that you'd actually have this as a tool to use. And then even if you don't use it, you don't have to feel bad because I've paid for the year you didn't.
2: That's very sweet of you. That's not why I called.
0: I know it's not why you called. That's why I don't mind helping, because I can sniff out the people that are calling for something. I don't think you're calling for that at all. But like, my heart hurts that someone would do that, not just to you, to anybody in that situation, because I know this is very specific to you. The fact that also general people didn't just go, hey, I got you, let me help you. Like, that hurts my heart a little bit. I'd like to think that if I saw someone struggling, it could be just struggling in general, that I'm just surprised that nobody helped. I'm so happy you got there. I would report the Uber driver, and I would like to at least arm you with that little bit of time each month where if this does happen again that you can use it, and if you don't, you don't feel any guilt because it's not your money anyway. Can I please do, I'm asking, that would make me feel good if I could do that.
2: Yeah, of course. I don't have Venmo, but my husband does.
0: Great. I'll put you on hold. I will get it, and I'll cover a year, and I would report the Uber driver.
1: Yeah.
0: And I'm not always Mr. Report guy, because I realize sometimes people have bad days and sometimes people mess up. I have bad days. I mess up. But I think this is a different type of situation. Like, your life was, you were vulnerable in that situation and in a bit of danger. So, okay, Kayla, report the Uber driver. I'm very sorry that happened to you. You're going to allow me to feel better if I can help you. And I appreciate you calling, seriously. And man, is your dog awesome? I think about the dog too. Like, yeah. I just want to, like, yeah. Is your dog awesome?
2: Oh, yes. She's fantastic. And she's really close to retirement age. And so, and I felt bad having her to deal with that too. And this nasty Texas heat that we're getting at the moment. I felt bad for her, but she handled it like a champ. So
0: I'm glad you're okay. I would report the Uber driver. Thank you for the call. Abby, would you put her on hold to get information? Thank you. Thank you. I'd be pissed.
3: That's terrible.
4: Oh.
0: Like, what? Yeah. And there's that many people that didn't, I won't say, the Uber driver did a wrong.
3: Sure.
0: The other people.

0: people I don't think did her wrong, but they didn't do her right.
1: Like they couldn't stop and help until oh, it's that way.
2: Well,
1: or let
2: eventually
1: me look at it.
2: It like, seems walk, like she walk. Made it to a business.
0: If I'm at Home Depot, they take me to the screws.
3: Yeah.
0: They grab my elbow and walk me all the way to the screws.
1: Good point.
2: Right.
0: I'm not blind.
1: Yeah.
0: I'm stupid, but I'm not blind. Golly. Okay. If you guys want to call us, you can. 877-77-BOBBY. 877-77-BOBBY. Hit us up. Back in a second.
4: Coming up. Tell me something good.
0: Yeah. They may be behind bars, but these men found a way to make a difference for kids in the community, and what they gave up to help, pretty amazing. Eddie has this story next in Tell Me Something Good.
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0: did. And some of the security guards said, you know what? This is so cool. I'm donating money too.
1: Oh,
2: they go into their
1: commissary?
2: Yeah, because they don't have it in their pockets.
3: Yeah, like, how do they have money? That's what I don't get.
2: Or they take their, like, heroin and put it in the, and then resell that.
0: The drug dealers in there are like, I got you.
2: Yeah.
0: No, I think, you know, in prison, you do have your bank accounts.
2: Commissary.
0: Yeah.
2: You put money in there, right?
1: Well, that's for my snacks. Limited knowledge. Yeah, you have people from the outside.
2: Putting money
1: give
2: in.
1: Give you money. But
0: which, to me, that's, like, important.
2: Yeah, I agree. No, it's great. I'm just wondering how they got that money.
1: Right.
0: Yeah?
2: Yeah. That's great. That's really a cool story.
0: Like, it's amazing.
2: Yeah, we're just confused at how they got the money.
0: I mean, I'm sure the prison has.
2: They weren't ringing a bell, ding, ding, ding, out in the middle of the prison for people to drop coins in.
0: I'm pretty sure the prison had to manage the money and said, you know what, we'll take that out of your account, and then we will take the money over there.
2: It's a great story. I do love it. That's what it's all about.
4: That was Tell Me Something Good.

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1: We had a caller that went to my hometown just to see what it was. And if it was everything that I said it was. He was a bit surprised. You can hear that call. We did the new list of trendiest baby names of 2026. I actually didn't hate a lot of them. And often I do. Lunchbox and his wife got into a big fight. And he brought in a recording of her saying stuff in the fight. We did that. It's on today's podcast. Go listen to the Bobby Bone Show. Wherever you get your podcasts, type it in, Bobby Bone Show. Hit subscribe. It is free. You get that. We do a whole second show every single day up there. Check it out.

0: story comes to us from Dalton, New Hampshire. Police got a call about 6 a.m. about a house on fire. They respond. Fire trucks putting out the fire. When the homeowner gets mad at the firefighters, jumps in the fire truck and drives off.
1: Oh, wow. I would think that would be hard to drive off.
2: Yeah.
1: I would just drive into stuff. It's so big. And it's that wheel where you have to like put your arms under it.
2: Some of those have knobs on it. You know, like the big wheels.
3: Oh, wow.
1: You probably bite off more than you can chew. So how far do they get?
0: As he was fleeing, he crashed into another fire truck.
1: Yeah.
0: And then about a block away, he went up a curb, crashed into a lady's fence.
1: Well, that's what I would have done too, but I just would have never stolen the fire truck. Okay.
0: I'm Lunchbox. That's your bonehead story of the day.

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0: Amy watched the Pee on Your Money workshop.
1: I did.
2: Oh,
0: because we're all going to pee on our credit cards for riches.
3: I forgot.
0: I haven't done it yet. I haven't forgot. I've not peed on my credit card yet because I wanted Amy to watch the workshop. But you saw a woman and she said, if you peed on your credit card, you'd make money.
1: Well, the whole thing is you're in a dom role, dominant.
0: Okay.
1: But during the workshop, they just referred to it as dom. So you need to be dominant over your money. And so
0: you pee on it?
1: Peeing on it is one way to do that.
2: Is this sexual?
0: This is weird.
1: It was weird. She was wearing a mask.
0: Okay.
1: During
0: this is
1: the
0: weird.
1: Workshop.
2: I don't think I want to do
0: it. I don't want to pee on my credit card anymore.
1: Wait, no. You can do it in the bathtub.
0: I'm not.
1: Or outside.
2: What? Amy.
3: In the bathtub.
1: This is what I learned during the workshop.
0: And what's supposed to, I don't want to get too graphic. What's supposed to happen if I urinate on my credit card?
1: Well, it gives you mentally now you have power over money. You can, if peeing's not your thing, you could also whip your cash with a belt.
2: Oh my gosh.
3: That's fun.
0: No, this is, guys.
2: This is dirty.
0: Yes, this is dirty.
2: our credit cards.
1: Rub cash all over your body.
0: You've been a bad Visa.
1: That's it. That's
3: bad.
1: You can talk Dom to the money by saying, you dirty, dirty dollar bill.
0: Okay, no. Amy. This is what we were fearing it was. Mm-hmm. I'm out. I would have done it as an experiment.
1: Just do it.
0: I'm out.
2: No, we're not doing it.
1: It says it can completely change your energetic relationship with money.
0: Mm-hmm.
1: And she set everyone up at the workshop to earn more, build savings, spend confidently on stuff you love, and have more fun. Okay. And there were other, I was watching a pre-recorded, or it's already recorded workshop, but all the women were in there live and they were all on the screen. And I'm like,
2: were they in like bikinis and stuff?
1: No,
2: or
1: they were just in their room.
0: Leather masks.
1: No, only the teacher was wearing a mask.
0: I'd wear a mask only too, the teacher. If this is what I was trying to sell.
1: Well, whatever.
0: Yeah, guys, I'm going to go and tap out of this
2: one. I'm with you.
1: We did discuss when we were talking about is, can you clean it? And they brought that up during the workshop that yes, you can spray Lysol on the credit card or the money after you urinate.
0: Is the bathroom on it?
1: So you don't have to, because I think
2: Lysol.
1: That,
2: I would scrub it with a sponge and
0: you know, I think I'd just throw in the trash, order a new one.
1: Wait, so y'all
0: with the same number on it.
1: Y'all are out, you're not doing it?
2: Nah.
0: No, because it feels, it feels like what you'd subscribe to if you're mm-hmm. lonely.
1: I know. I feel like it is a little weird. I was just curious if someone wanted to try it to see if it expanded their wealth.
0: Okay, I'll pee on my credit card.
2: You are?
0: Yeah, I'll
1: you're
0: do
1: probably
0: it.
1: Gonna be harder to tell. We need like,
2: are you gonna talk to it too?
1: Yeah. We need lunchbox.
0: You dirty little credit card.
1: Yeah. We need
3: poor people.
2: Oh, that's a good point, dude. You already have a lot of money.
1: Yeah, you need poor people. It's gonna be hard to tell.
3: Yeah.

0: No, that's not true. I mean, no. I mean, if that's true, but that's not true that I wouldn't know, because if like a win, an extra windfall came in, I'm just saying I would do it. If somebody else wants to do it, that's fine. But
1: Lunchbox?
2: I mean, I'll do it.
0: He'll do it right now at that desk.
2: Yeah, whatever.

0: you know, chicken and a waffle, making that a sandwich, you can't go wrong.
1: Hey, hey, I am Jamia.
2: And I'm Erica.
1: And a little thing we love about the Chick-fil-A chicken and waffles breakfast sandwich is
0: the maple flavor in every bite, the maple sweetness of the waffle. And y'all know the Chick-fil-A chicken is on point, right? And that bacon.
1: Think it speaks to whether you are team sweet or team savory.
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All of your favorite new country. And that's going to make the day fly by. So settle in. Hey, it's Jess. I'm on the job with you with Carrie Underwood.

0: It's happening. A major honor for the late Dolly Parton. It's still so weird to say the late Dolly Parton. That is Coe Wetzel and Ella Langley. It's Jaded. Hey, it's Jess. I'm on the job with you. And there's been a big push for this even before Dolly passed away. There was a petition online asking that the airport in Nashville be renamed in honor of Dolly Parton. Well, that definitely picked up steam after she passed away. And it's happening. The Metro Nashville Airport Authority has unanimously voted to make this happen. They haven't picked out a name just yet, but they're going to find a way to rename that airport in honor of Dolly Parton. You can find out more on our app.
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2: I'm Dennis Bragg. The Montana Highway Patrol now confirming a second person has died following a weekend crash near Lolo. Authorities say a two-vehicle collision happened Saturday afternoon on Highway 93 near mile marker 80, involving a Subaru Legacy and a Ford F-250 pickup. A 50-year-old Stevensville woman riding as a passenger in the Subaru died at the scene. Troopers now confirmed that the driver, a 50-year-old Stevensville man who was taken to St. Patrick Hospital after the crash, has also died from his injuries. Three others were injured in the wreck, and investigators note that drugs are suspected to be a factor. Northwestern Energy is teaming up with local governments in western Montana on that new plan to expand green power. The utility, alongside the city of Missoula, Missoula County, and the city of Bozeman, is submitting a joint application to the Montana Public Service Commission to create a voluntary green power program.
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3: 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I'm in.
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0: Targeted marketing. Patchy fog early, otherwise mostly sunny with highs back into the 70s and calm winds. Chilly again into Thursday morning with lows in the mid-30s to low 40s. Thursday looking like an interesting day with highs potentially around 80 degrees. But increasing clouds later Thursday could short-circuit that heating. And by late Thursday night, showers and possible thunderstorms. The chance of getting wet around 80%. Clouds with scattered rain and thunderstorms on Friday. Unsettled weather Friday night, but back to sun for the weekend.
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4: Tomorrow morning, Lunchbox thinks his wife has lost her mind. 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Also at 55 after every hour, it's Tell Me Something Good. 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
1: What's going on, friends? 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That was Military Appreciation Day, as well as Hall of Fame Day. 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The Grizz get Oregon State. 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
4: The gambling lines are out for this weekend's game for the Montana Grizzlies and the Montana State Bobcats. Montana going into Corvallis on a late Saturday night will be 17.5-point underdogs, according to Sportsbet Montana. The Grizz will be plus 625 on the money line. Over-under set at 53.5. Little different story going on in Bozeman this weekend. The top-ranked Montana State Bobcats will welcome in Central Connecticut State, where Montana State will be a 41.5-point favorite. The over-under set at 57.5. Both the Bobcats and the Grizz trying to improve to 4-0 on the season. And lastly, LSU travels to Ole Miss. Lane Kiffin back to his old team. Ole Miss police said that they're going to bring in the mounted patrols for extra security.
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Neither one of us looking for three little words, unless those three words were do not disturb. 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

you get to bed early tonight. You're going to need your rest. You want to be ready to go tomorrow, not just because it's a work day. Our $25,000 cash grab will be here. Yep, you've got opportunities to win $25,000. The first is at 8:20 tomorrow morning. Make sure you've got our app on your phone, and we'll see you then.

friends out there. You doing all right? That is Lauren, Elena, and Chase Matthew. It's All My Exes. My name is Jess. I'm on the job with you. We're not getting a season 3. The series has been canceled at Netflix, which I'm a little bummed by. I mean, I love Josh Duhamel. I love that Steve Howie had joined the cast as well. And I was into it. Here's the thing. It's based on a book series, so you can always go read the book series, or you can just open up our app and we'll tell you what happens with some of your favorite characters, including the main characters. Do they end up together or not? We've got all the details for you. I'm not going to spoil.

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3: Patchy fog early, otherwise mostly sunny with highs back into the 70s and calm winds. Chilly again into Thursday morning with lows in the mid-30s to low 40s. Thursday looking like an interesting day with highs potentially around 80 degrees. But increasing clouds later Thursday could short-circuit that heating. And by late Thursday night, showers and possible thunderstorms, the chance of getting wet around 80%. Clouds with scattered rain and thunderstorms on Friday. Unsettled weather Friday night, but back to sun for the weekend.
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Langley's going to have to wear some comfortable shoes to the CMA Awards this year. She's going to be up and down on that stage all night long collecting trophies. She's on now with Morgan Wallen. It's I Can't Love You Anymore.

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2: Tomorrow morning, we're playing the Bobby Feud. 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
1: Feels like there's a lot of stuff that's happening as people are getting ready for the transition into fall, especially this weekend. We have the Viva Montana Latin Festival that is happening on Saturday, downtown Karis Park. And then on Sunday, speaking of downtown, Higgins is going to be closed to drivers for a few hours as Sunday Streets returns to downtown Missoula. But there's going to be fun for everybody, everything except cars. 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

0: Jess, serving up some of your favorite new country for your lunch hour. On the menu, Ella Langley, Zach Brown Band, Morgan Wallen, Luke Bryan. Right now it's Jameson Rogers. Here's Some Girls.
1: Pictures on her phone and tears in her eyes.

you to think a little bit about your finances. I'm not trying to bring down the mood. 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

0: Friday is the big day. Luke Bryan's new album, Signs, will officially be here. That is country and she knows it. It's Jess on your lunch hour. Do you think artists ever worry about their stuff being leaked? You know, you got family members or that one friend that, you know, they just have to hear your music before anybody else and they can't help but share it. Well, Luke Bryan was on Taste of Country Nights recently talking about this with our own Evan Paul. And he said the person that's most likely to leak his music would be his nephew, Till. Because Till's always asking, like, what are you working on? Send it to me. And he's like, Till, I can't. That goes against my record deal contract that I have signed. And Till's like, oh, yeah, now I remember.
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2: I'm Dennis Bragg. More details being released as FWP investigates the latest bear attack in Montana and confirming it was another case of a grizzly tangling with someone enjoying the outdoors, as Nick Christensen reports.
3: Evidence collected at the site of a bear attack near Augusta confirms it was a grizzly bear that attacked a hunter on Monday morning. The attack happened when an archery hunter encountered the bear and was attacked, sustaining significant but fortunately not life-threatening injuries. The attack happened on state land along Elk Creek, southwest of Augusta. Investigators collected bear hair found on the victim and at the scene of the attack along with the tracks. They also located the carcass of a domestic cow they suspect was killed by a bear about 150 yards where the attack occurred. FWP specialists continue to investigate the attack in cooperation with the U.S. Department of Agriculture Wildlife Services.
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4: Patchy fog early, otherwise mostly sunny with highs back into the 70s and calm winds. Chilly again into Thursday morning with lows in the mid-30s to low 40s. Thursday looking like an interesting day with highs potentially around 80 degrees. But increasing clouds later Thursday could short-circuit that heating. And by late Thursday night, showers and possible thunderstorms, the chance of getting wet around 80%. Clouds with scattered rain and thunderstorms on Friday. Unsettled weather Friday night, but back to sun for the weekend.

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can't get over Lainey Wilson singing Amazing Grace at the 9/11 Tribute in Lights last Friday. 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

You know, pretty soon we're going to have artists announcing tours for 2027. You're going to all of them because you're going to have $25,000 in your pocket. It's our $25,000 cash grab. It's here tomorrow.

0: song. It feels like a nice transition song from summer into fall. That is Morgan Wallen. It's Ben by now. It's Jess. I'm on the job with you. Speaking of the fall season, since we are so close to officially kicking it off, are there certain songs that you like kind of gravitate toward during the fall season? They feel like fall. I mean, of course, Boys of Fall is going to be on this list, right? But what about songs like Colder Weather or Harvest Moon or other ones in country music? Would you share with me? What are songs that you're putting on your fall?
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4: For a new Kia today. Patchy fog early, otherwise mostly sunny with highs back into the 70s and calm winds. Chilly again into Thursday morning with lows in the mid-30s to low 40s. Thursday looking like an interesting day with highs potentially around 80 degrees. But increasing clouds later Thursday could short-circuit that heating. And by late Thursday night, showers and possible thunderstorms, the chance of getting wet around 80%. Clouds with scattered rain and thunderstorms on Friday. Unsettled weather Friday night, but back to sun for the weekend.
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believe how quickly this workday is going by. I mean, I actually kind of can because that's what we're known for is quick work days, but it never ceases to amaze me. Bailey Zimmerman is here now. 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
1: Tomorrow morning, we're playing the Bobby Feud. 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
1: Hello, friends. Dennis Bragg here. Hope you're getting out and enjoying these little breaks in the weather and enjoying the change of the seasons, especially in Missoula. Regional birders and wildlife enthusiasts gather along the Bitterroot River Corridor on Tuesday at the Fort Missoula Native Plant Garden for the Birding Extravaganza. This is an early morning guided avian walk. It'll run from 9 a.m. to 11 a.m. Good opportunity to get out there and learn more about the birds that we inhabit the valley with, but also to enjoy this lovely fall weather. Check that out.
0: Montana's number one for
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0: Co Wetzel and Ella Langley with Jaded. It's Jess. I'm on the job with you. I was thinking about $25,000 and what reckless things I would do with that money. Like, honestly, if I won that cash, you wouldn't see me for a couple of months. 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
5: Patchy fog early, otherwise mostly sunny with highs back into the 70s and calm winds. Chilly again into Thursday morning with lows in the mid-30s to low 40s. Thursday looking like an interesting day with highs potentially around 80 degrees. But increasing clouds later Thursday could short-circuit that heating. And by late Thursday night, showers and possible thunderstorms, the chance of getting wet around 80%. Clouds with scattered rain and thunderstorms on Friday. Unsettled weather Friday night, but back to sun for the weekend.

about you, but we've kind of gotten used to spending time with you. 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

more starting up that car with a hope and a prayer. 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
1: Feels like there's a lot of stuff that's happening as people are getting ready for the transition into fall, especially this weekend. We have the Viva Montana Latin Festival that is happening on Saturday, downtown Karis Park. And then on Sunday, speaking of downtown, Higgins is going to be closed to drivers for a few hours as Sunday Streets returns to downtown Missoula. But there is going to be fun for everybody, everything except cars. 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

Yeah, I gotta be honest with you. I'm gonna be loving life again here in about 5-6 days. You know, when the fall season actually starts. Fall's my time, baby. 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

Hey, it's Chrissy. Hope you're having a great day. We play the most country to get you through your workday. On the way, Riley Green, FGL, Ella Langley, and here's Jason Aldean.

0: That's John Morgan and Kid Myself. Hey, it's Chrissy. Tomorrow's the big day. We've got your first chance to win our $25,000 cash grab. All you got to do is plan on what you'll spend all that cash on and then be listening Thursday morning. That's tomorrow morning at 8:20. What's the first thing you would buy with all that cash? Think about it. We're coming back with Sam Hunt.
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2: I'm Dennis Bragg. The state of Montana dropping its legal challenge against Yellowstone National Park's bison management plan. Federal court approved the dismissal after state officials moved to withdraw the lawsuit. The plan adopted in 2024 maintained a population of roughly 5,000 bison inside the park while creating pathways to transfer disease-free animals to tribal lands. News of major money coming through to help with a historic mine site cleanup. Tracy Taylor has details.
3: Montana's Department of Environmental Quality has received nearly $21 million for cleanup at the Montana Tunnels mine near Jefferson City. The payment comes through the bankruptcy sale of the mine to Silverbow Mining. DEQ says it covers the gap between the company's cleanup bond and estimated cleanup cost. The agency says it has spent nearly a decade holding the former operator accountable. State officials say the funding protects Montana taxpayers from covering the expense. Tracy Taylor, Montana State News Network.
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6: Patchy fog early, otherwise mostly sunny, with highs back into the 70s and calm winds. Chilly again into Thursday morning, with lows in the mid-30s to low 40s. Thursday looking like an interesting day, with highs potentially around 80 degrees. But increasing clouds later Thursday could short-circuit that heating. And by late Thursday night, showers and possible thunderstorms, the chance of getting wet around 80%. Clouds with scattered rain and thunderstorms on Friday. Unsettled weather Friday night, but back to sun for the weekend.

It's Chrissy. Thanks for having us on. Hope you're having a great day at work. I'll keep it moving for you with Riley Green. Can't wait for his album to drop on Friday. Plus, Monday, he debuts as a coach on The Voice. Here's Think As You Drum.

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2: Tomorrow morning, we're playing the Bobby Feud. We're talking artists with colors in their name. Can you name the top 10 tomorrow morning?

Hey, it's Chrissy. Nobody is having a better year than Ella Langley. It's only going to get better because in November at the CMAs, she's nominated for 9 awards, including Entertainer of the Year. And this song, a few times, it's the longest running number one on the Billboard Hot 100. It's Choosin' Texas.

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Hey, it's Chrissy. Thank you so much for having us on while you're working. Hang in there. Only one more hour of your workday. Kenny Chesney, Zach Top, Lainey Wilson. And right now it's Old Dominion for Stephanie listening at work.

0: That's the latest from Zach Top, South of Sanity. Hey, it's Chrissy, and tomorrow morning it's a big day. Our $25,000 cash grab starts. 8:20 is the first time you want to start listening because that's your first chance to win. 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
1: Hello, friends. Dennis Bragg here. Hope you're getting out and enjoying these little breaks in the weather and enjoying the change of the seasons, especially in Missoula. Regional birders and wildlife enthusiasts gather along the Bitterroot River Corridor on Tuesday at the Fort Missoula Native Plant Garden for the Birding Extravaganza. This is an early morning guided avian walk. It'll run from 9 a.m. to 11 a.m. Good opportunity to get out there and learn more about the birds that we inhabit the valley with, but also to enjoy this lovely fall weather. Check that out.
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1: 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We've got you covered. Eagle 93.3.

It's officially the Drive Home with Me, Chrissy. On this National Play-Doh Day, I want to know, what is the simple toy that you or your kids absolutely love? Jen told me that her kids love sidewalk chalk. Keeps them occupied for hours. That's pretty simple. That's good.

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1: Wouldn't trade this Tyler for a stone cold $1 million. My green all comes blue collar, and I'm all good with that. This world's been changing.

It's a drive home with me, Chrissy. Tomorrow morning, it all begins. Your chance to win our $25,000 cash grab. 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

Phone Keys Wallet, that's Lainey Wilson. So today is National Play-Doh Day, and I asked, what's a simple toy you or your kids love? Kevin told me on our app that he always played with a yo-yo. He said he only knew one trick, but he loved it. Casey said that he and his sister would play with matchbox cars for hours around the kitchen table and the floor. Same. I love those. Keep sharing these on our app.

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2: I'm Peter Christian. Wildlife biologists in Missoula are inviting the public to talk deer herd health and hunting outlooks later this month. Montana Fish, Wildlife, and Parks is hosting an informational session on mule deer and chronic wasting disease on Wednesday, September 23rd, starting at 6 p.m. at the FWP Region 2 office on Spurgeon Road. Biologists will spend the first hour breaking down recent population surveys, long-term trends, and expectations for the upcoming fall hunting season. During the second hour, FWP Wildlife Health Biologist Bevan McCormick will discuss chronic wasting disease. While West Central Montana has seen only a handful of detections, higher prevalence in other parts of the state makes continued surveillance crucial. McCormick will highlight current management efforts and how hunters play a frontline role in monitoring. The meeting is open to everyone, and attendees can come for either session or stay for both. Peter Christian, Montana State News Network.
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7: Yesterday marked a win for the Protect College Sports Act as it passed the Senate, voting in favor 74-24. However, as Ross Dellinger with Yahoo Sports writes, it won't be green pastures from here on out. There is a provision in the Protect College Sports Act, Section 205, that makes it more difficult for schools to move conferences and capping power conference membership at 19 schools. And that drew some noise on the Senate floor from a couple Florida lawmakers, Ashley Moody and Rick Scott, as well as Alabama's Tommy Tuberville and Kentucky's Rand Paul. But the good news for college athletics is that a lot of people are still watching college football. Front Office Sports reported that ABC averaged nearly 14 million viewers for Saturday night's Ohio State in Texas.
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It's a drive home with me, Chrissy. Thank you so much for letting me ride shotgun with you. Now, if I were you, I would set a reminder to make sure you're listening at 8:20 tomorrow morning for your first chance at our $25,000 cash grab. How would you spend all that cash? Think about it and get ready to win tomorrow at 8:20.

It's a drive home with me, Chrissy. Thanks for having me on. This is the new one from Hudson Westbrook. It's called Painted You Pretty. He kicks off his tour on Friday and tours across the country through December 5th.

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1: What's going on, friends? It's Ace, a gallery of the best pictures from last Saturday's Grizzly victory over Utah Tech. That was Military Appreciation Day, as well as Hall of Fame Day. 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The Grizz get Oregon State. 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

It's Chrissy. What's a simple toy that keeps you occupied for hours? Jack said as a kid he could play with Legos every single day for hours, and now his son is really into the Legos too. He said it's the best simple toy that ever happened to him and his son. I love that.